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Cad Talks. They're rolling through the Shut Up Rock here on a Wednesday night. Thanks for hanging out. I guess the Foo Fighters on the way by request after the Scorpions. What a change.

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1: Hey, folks, when you wake up on Thursday, come hang with us on The Morning Buzz. 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
1: Ken Tyson, Motley Crue out on Return to Carnival of Sins right now. And it's only a one-year run. Nikki Sixx says they have no plans to tour in 2027. So if you want to see him, get out there and check out the tour this year. I've already seen it. It's really good. Thanks for hanging out tonight live right now as Lightning Crashes.

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1: Ken's High Sense at TED Talk tomorrow with Alex Van Halen and David Lee Roth should be pretty interesting, right? You've heard about that, right? If not, I'll get you the details next. Nirvana right now, Heart Shaped Box.

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1: Hey, folks, when you wake up on Thursday, come hang with us on the Morning Buzz. 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
1: Ken Tyson, Chili Peppers rocking things tonight. So the movie The Odyssey continues the rake in the cash. It's pulled in more than $650 million worldwide just the first 2.5 weeks out. And even more impressive, ticket sales have not slowed down much at all. Film has only dropped 27%.

0: 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Ken Tyson. So Michelle scored $1,000 with the gas cash this week.
1: I'm going to Nashville in October, so it'll probably go to that.
2: Right on. That's like two people using the money for gas, I think. Unless she's flying. We didn't get that far into the weeds, but congrats, Michelle. Your next chance to win, 9 a.m. tomorrow with the morning show and top of every hour.

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100.3 WHEB. Ken Tyson Shark Week this week on Discovery Channel. I still have yet to tune into that, man. Maybe after I get out of here tonight, I'll turn it on. Are they still doing Shark Week after dark? I don't know. I think they used to. There's some pretty good stuff there. Let's keep the rock roll right now. STP, Wicked Garden.

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1: Ted Tyson, getting close to our iHeartRadio Music Festival. 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
1: Chad Tyson, so Jeff Ament from Pearl Jam is working on a really cool photo book with his brother Barry. I'll get you more details on that coming up a little bit later this hour tonight, because there is a ton of cool stuff in this thing.

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1: Chad Tyson, that is pretty much going to wrap things up for me tonight. Thanks for hanging out, rocking a Wednesday evening. Stacy is in next to keep it rolling on the overnight and the morning show. They will have your next shot at $1,000 at 9 tomorrow with the gas cash. So keep an ear out for that, too. Talk to you back here tomorrow night.

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1: Daka Daka. Still doing some dates there with the Pretty Reckless. Big stadiums. They did Ohio Stadium a few weeks back. That's huge. So AC/DC filling it up and rocking faces clear off. And taking breaks, too. Quite a few days in between for this tour. Attaboys.

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1: Where are they now? The Bumblebee Girl and the Blind Melon music video? 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
1: Dan, how many of us have gone to work with no underwear on?
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1: We've all done
3: you didn't
1: except,
3: see it. I closed my leg.
1: Except Kelly. You never gone freestyle?
4: No.
3: That's
4: never,
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4: No, I always have clean underwear ready.
1: Never rode bareback?
4: No. I think the only reason you would go is if you don't have any clean
1: You never freed laundry. Willie? Freed Willie the whale?
5: Maybe you had a fun night before.
1: No, that didn't happen.
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1: Hype. 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
1: Who's afraid of an everyday animal? I have an irrational fear of chickens. 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I don't like them. The three-pronged feet and the pecking thing. I can't. I can't do it.
2: With you.
1: Eats with the pecker. 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Thank you to Dave, by the way, Cafe Espresso.
3: Yeah, chickens should be afraid of you.
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1: It's Stacy. Thanks for hanging out. We abbreviate it 3EB. 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

0: when I was in college, I painted, and a couple of people I knew that were there, and they were always, you know, they always think we're drunk. And there it began. Yeah.
1: And then one day, we were doing an event, and there was a table full of painters. And half of them kind of got the joke,
0: yeah.
1: And half of them wanted to kill Scotty. And yeah. I'm like, you know he's kidding, right? I mean, you painters are in on it. It's a joke.
2: If, you know, you guys are always picking on painters. So this is my point, is if you show me four painters, I'll show you a fifth.
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1: It's Stacy, and hey, we're super happy to be part of your routine, even if that means bed rotting. 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
1: Thanks for hanging out. The Sunshine Protection Act. Hey, man, if it becomes law, winter mornings would be darker. Would you, you know, it's either you have darkness in the morning or you have darkness at nighttime. It's dark time, winter. So that passed in the House, and it's on to the Senate. We'll see.

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1: Hey, am I the only one that thinks Kelly Brown is an idiot for mentioning that he had a dream with Ben Gazzara?
2: A gay sex dream is one thing. Who cares? 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
3: Yeah.
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3: Keep that off.
4: 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You know?
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1: You're going to go Gemini. Okay. Scotty, you're third on the list.
2: All right. Well, I'm in the game.
1: Somebody's getting a little too much attention. The other person's sitting there with themselves going, oh, man.
2: What's going to happen is everybody's going to leave me out.
1: Oh, yeah. That's it. Pretty much everybody. Meaning the two of us.
2: Yes.
1: Girls till I took my clothes off.
3: Why am I here?
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Plus, we never got to it last week, but we will tomorrow. We've got a confession session. We got the punch in the face and lots more. 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
1: What's up?
0: I think I misplaced or accidentally threw out my stuff. There's a lot going on over here, paper-wise. A lot of stuff going on over here. You know what I mean? A lot of things, a lot of...
2: Should I go through the trash?
0: Nope, I got it. I'll get it. Don't worry about it. I'm good. Fly by the seat of my pants. Not like I haven't done that every other day. But welcome, everybody. Hi. Thursday.
3: Hi.
0: Right?
3: Hello.
0: Rain continuing today? What do we got? Tell me. I don't even know.
1: Yep.
0: Yeah. No?
1: Cool in the 70s and cloudy with showers.
0: All right. I'll take it. I'll take it. Another day to not feel bad about maybe watching a little TV.
3: Shouldn't feel bad about it anyways.
1: Never do.
0: I talk a big game when it comes to watching TV, like wanting to and doing it, and I never seem to actually get around to doing it. It's rare. And then I'm like, I didn't get to do it yesterday, you know? So, anyway. All right. What's going on, Kelly?
2: Well, just... Still thinking about those clams. They were delectable yesterday. At the ferry landing.
0: Yes.
4: Should have got the combo.
1: Should have got the combo.
0: Combo wins.
4: Yeah. You messed up.
3: Yeah, well, I don't know why.
4: Yeah. Who are you?
2: I guess I've been trying to be conscientious the last couple. I've just gotten the basket. Everybody gets the big plate, and I looked around, and everybody's got leftovers.
1: Yeah.
2: I got Jack to take home because I ate everything.
1: I have lunch today.
5: That was my lunch
2: next
5: and dinner.
2: Year, I'm getting the combo.
0: The basket is for lunch. That's perfect. Even I would leave some left over there. Yeah, but if you want to take it home afterwards, you could do the combo.
2: What I've been thinking.
0: Yeah. I'm a big combo guy in general. I mean, it's not even like I'm a two flavors of ice cream if I'm going to get go to an ice cream place. Two flavors. If I'm having cereal, I combo it up.
3: Oh.
0: Two different boxes. Like I'll put some of that in the bowl and put some of that in the bowl. I'm a combo guy. So I guess.
2: All I got for leftovers was I did my workout on my tickle and I got a couple of big clam burps.
0: Yeah. Well, that's
1: awesome.
2: Reminded me, hey, that was a pretty good lunch.
3: It's the gift that keeps on giving.
4: That's gross.
0: That is the gift that keeps on giving. I did not have that actually.
2: No.
0: So yeah. So did not have that.
3: That is hot.
0: Anyway, Kelly is hot.
3: Yes, Kelly is hot.
0: That was a fun lunch. Thank you to the old ferry landing. Always great. Thanks to Tom.
3: So much to take in.
0: Chris and Dean.
4: That was a lot.
3: That was a lot of fun.
0: Yep, it was. It was a lot of fun. Saw some interesting things.
3: Yeah, we did.
0: Seen before. Yeah, so we got might come up throughout the course of the morning. I don't know.
3: We'll see.
0: Anything big happened last night?
2: Not that I know of. Yeah, Red Sox won while I was sleeping. But aside from that.
0: I was sitting here a little while ago, and Scott came in and sat down, and he's over there listening to a video. He was listening to a video. And when Scott's doing that, you have to say his name. I didn't really realize that. Laura pointed it out. And I guess you made an agreement, right? You have to say his name.
1: And I
0: name,
1: still forget sometimes.
0: It doesn't matter. If you say his name, because a little while ago I said, "Hey Scott," and I asked him a question, and he never flinched. So I did it again.
4: You need the eye, you say his name, then you need direct eye contact.
0: Yeah, so he didn't lose his head. Yeah,
4: right. That's how you know he didn't hear you.
3: Yeah. I finally got a chance to watch the full new song from Tony Iommi from Black Sabbath, and I was in the zone.
0: You were. You were in the zone. Hey, not mad. Yeah. Not mad. Not no anger here. But it was interesting. The third time I said Scott. And he still didn't answer. Yeah. And then I'm stuck with, is he just...
1: messing with you.
0: Is he just not ignoring me on purpose?
3: I would
0: it's okay.
3: Never do that.
0: It's okay. It's amazing that you have that deep a concentration level.
3: That's hurtful.
1: Well, no, it is true. Like,
0: deep,
1: I can't...
0: It's a deep focus.
1: Like, there's so many things that go on that, like, I can hear, I can listen, I can read, I can do everything all at the same time. And you...
4: focused.
1: One task.
0: It's honestly his ears shut off.
4: I think they do. I don't think it's intentional. Yeah. I think he really doesn't hear.
0: Omnidirectional? Is that the one that means it comes from all directions, omnidirectional sound? You're unidirectional, or whatever it's called. You focus on one sound, and you are locked in, man. Locked in. That's impressive.
3: Thank you.
0: That's a superpower.
3: I'm going to take it as a compliment.
0: Yeah. You have a superpower of closing out the world.
3: Yep.
0: What's that? It's unbelievable. I've never seen anything like it. You know? Well, I lost my lead sheet, so I don't know what we're doing. But I will
1: say, Thursday.
0: We got the pickling game.
3: Yeah, we do.
0: We have not done, in a very long time, I bet this, or anyone listening who, haven't done that in a long time. We might do that today. Right?
2: Okay.
1: Sounds good.
3: I'll do it.
0: That's really all we got.
1: I had a couple I've been writing down on my notes over here. Oh, Coach Crotch. Crotchety. I wrote that down too. I forgot somebody called you Coach Crotchety.
2: Yeah, Crotchety. Yeah.
1: And I've got to bring that back because that's a good one. Hey, Coach Crotchety.
0: Yeah, I'm very excited about that. That's
4: what?
0: That's awesome.
1: So weird. Called him Crotchety instead of Crotchy. And I was like, I like that. So.
0: Strangely enough, it's not the worst thing I've been called. No. So
4: Were they trying to say Crotchety? Were you being cranky?
1: No. I think it was supposed to be a Crotchy. So they called him Crotchety.
0: I don't think it was an accident. I think it was done on purpose, but that's fine.
1: I like it, Coach.
0: I don't care. At this point, you know, you get to a certain point, you just don't care. Whatever. If people mispronounce my name, I just let it go. I just let it go. So what do we got?
3: I just ignore them.
0: We have, let me see. We had on the grounds of the main criminal name, or whatever, pulling the Fifth Amendment yesterday 100 times.
1: A lot of fifth.
0: You know, because no politician's ever done that before. Right. Okay. It's crazy when it happens. It was an interesting show yesterday. Also, the rains have been creating like real serious problems and tragic results. And I watched this video. You're going to see it. It's viral. It's everywhere this morning. Of a lifeguard taking a 10-year-old kid out of the surf and just getting crashed by waves. And he's basically almost out of the water. And he saves the kid. 10-year-old kid. Saved his life.
3: Saw that.
0: Impressive.
4: Went back and actually pulled out more swimmers after that.
0: That's unbelievable. Yeah. Unbelievable. And there was rivers in like New Jersey. Somebody got taken away by a river. So if you have any issues with water on the road, be very, very careful, obviously. What else we got going on today? David Lee Roth and Alex Van Halen getting together. You hear about that?
3: Yes, I did. I think it's some kind of interview that's happening today.
0: It's called a TEDx. Oh. A TEDx talk. There's some kind of interview where he's going to talk. Yeah, they're going to both be on stage together. That's all I know.
3: Interesting.
1: No, what else they missed?
0: Sports cards, Morgan Wallen. Pushy relationships, green flags, rotting fish. Yeah, this is some of the things I'm looking at in the news this morning. You know what I mean?
4: Sounds like a band.
3: Yeah, I think I saw them.
0: Let's get after it, though. It's Thursday, so you got a Throwback Thursday requested. We're not moving forward unless we have your request, all right? So text 82945, 82945. We will hit that coming up when we come back. So text away. Got to be a throwback. Something you haven't heard in a while. You know, some great song from the past. Nothing 20 minutes long. Don't have the time. Mm-hmm. Let's be reasonable, kids. All right? We get to the early buzz, and the show starts now.
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8: Good morning. It's 6:03. A multi-day flood threat is impacting millions across the Northeast as rain moves into the region. NOAA's Weather Prediction Center has issued a level 3 out of 4 risk of flash flooding for parts of Massachusetts, Vermont, and Connecticut. A broader level 2 threat is also covering parts of New York, New Hampshire, Maine, and Rhode Island. Away from precipitation, today's storms could also bring strong gusty winds to New England. Senator Rand Paul will move to hold Dr. Anthony Fauci in contempt of Congress after Fauci refused to answer questions related to COVID-19 Wednesday. Fauci appeared in front of a Republican-led Senate panel but invoked his Fifth Amendment more than 100 times. It all came days after Paul released what he calls Fauci's diary during the pandemic. Republicans say the diary proves Fauci was deliberately downplaying the theory that COVID-19 originated from China's Wuhan lab while reveling in his own celebrity. A Nashua woman okay after crashing into a bear in Vermont. It happened on Interstate 89 in Berlin on Monday night. Troopers say the woman was not able to swerve out of the way in time. She was not hurt, and the bear was not killed in the crash. A prominent gas industry expert warns gas prices are about to make a substantial jump. This week, the head of petroleum analysis at Gas Buddy, Patrick Dahan, said that in about a week, Americans are going to see new all-time records set for highest August gas prices ever, even compared to the summer of 2022.
9: Something to look forward to.
10: Awesome. Thank you.
9: Yay, awesome.
8: Canadians are spending less money on traveling to the U.S. as relations with them strain. According to a recent report from Statistics Canada, leisure trips to the United States dropped by $2.2 billion, while international travel for leisure increased by $3.6 billion for Canadians. The report comes as President Trump slaps new tariffs on Canada. Morning West Sports, Andrew Monasterio hit a 2-run blast in the top of the 10th. Red Sox beat the A's in Sacramento 4-2. I'm Kelly Brown, Morning Buzz News.
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13: Traffic. 93 southbound, we have multiple disabled vehicles in the active breakdown lane. This is at exit 39, Route 133 in Andover. Your stop and go starting at River Road because of this. After that, 93 southbound, free and clear down into Boston. No problems on the Everett Turnpike through the Bedford Tolls. Route 3, you're slow from Route 129 to Treble Cove Road. 495, 95, Route 1, all looking good. Moving fine on the Spalding Turnpike. No issues on Route 4, and 101 is free and clear. Looking fine through Manchester. If you see something, you can call 866-999-7200. That's the latest from the Morning Buzz Traffic Desk.
8: Flood watch in effect. Cloudy with showers today. Humid, high of 72. Clouds breaking with the showers tonight, low of 61, and muggy with a shower in spots Friday, a little warmer, high of 80. Kelly Brown, Morning Buzz.
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16: Right now, it's my great
2: great pleasure to introduce...
4: Hey, it's a Greg in the Morning Buzz, everybody.
13: It's a...
5: You know, is that your water or your coffee?
10: This is coffee. Okay.
13: What flavor? I'm banana nuts.
10: I'm unsure.
13: Oh.
10: I think it's just...
15: Is that a new flavor?
10: No.
13: I'm unsure.
10: Well, you could taste a flavor like a hazelnut. You could taste it like a caramel or something like that. But like a house blend or a breakfast blend, this is a breakfast blend. Oh. And I don't know. It's great. Yeah. I don't know as though it's discerning. I can't discern.
13: I feel like the breakfast blend is a very mild coffee.
10: Yeah. But it's like, you know, it's like just a good, easy coffee to have in the morning. And I'm all about it today. I'm all about easy. I'm also about don't get in my face.
13: Okay.
15: We've all been warned.
10: You stay out of my face. Stay out of my face.
13: Did you walk yesterday?
15: Did you take a stroll? Did he have a choice?
10: Actually.
15: Did you get a coffee?
13: Just wondering, because I know he wanted a coffee. Yeah.
16: Does anybody serve coffee around here? We're going to get a cup of joe.
13: And Richie goes, we have coffee. We're a restaurant.
16: Is that coffee place up there open yet?
10: I don't know, though. I sounded like that.
15: Oh, you sounded exactly like that.
10: I think I might have sounded like that.
13: If you go to the Facebook page, you can look at a picture. Somebody actually cropped you next to like a little...
15: That was Tom, and it's amazing. Yeah.
13: Oh, Tom is the one that put you next to that.
10: He sent me that. I'm like, oh, this is going to hurt. Yesterday, we had our Lend a Helping Hand lunch with Christine and Dean. They were wonderful, awesome high bidders. And Tom joined us at the Old Ferry Landing. And thank you to Jack and Rich and everybody. Becca was awesome. Our server and the food was great. And the Jimmy juices flowed. And I hadn't had a lot to eat before I got there. So, you know, if you want to go to the Morning Buzz Instagram page and click on the story, you could see it in action.
15: Oh, was it the video?
10: Yes.
15: Because that's what I know. Like, I can already tell when it's coming, but then the second you start, and you think nobody sees you, start videotaping yourself, looking around, that's when you know.
10: I want to see what I look like when I feel like that. It's goofy. I mean, it's goofy. But anyway, it was fun, and so I felt pretty good there for a bit. It hits me for a period of time and then dissipates. You know what I mean? Yeah. I don't know how it is for everybody else, but it doesn't last a long time for me, you know?
15: Yeah.
10: But
15: yesterday, I don't think I've laughed so hard in a very long time. It was just hilarious, everything. Not just our table, we were making fun of other people.
13: I did not like that. I had to put my mom voice on.
15: It's true. She made the eyes too. Lean down real close.
17: During the Crocodile Dundee. Yes.
15: So quiet.
10: The guy might be listening.
13: Yeah. Well, not anymore because you would have been making fun of him. Oh my gosh. It felt like I was with my children. Like, your voices are too loud to be making fun of another table.
10: Well, no, whoa.
15: I don't, to be fair, I don't think it was making fun of, but I understand why it could have been taken that way.
10: Yeah, I was not making fun of a table or an individual, but crikey, when you roll in with a hat like that.
15: I need a knife. The guy busts out an accent.
10: I'm like, Doc's going walkabout, you know.
13: I had to, put my foot down.
10: That's a knife.
13: Keep your voices down. He can hear you and you're making fun of his hat.
15: I think it's safe to say, we took over the deck. I'm not sure. The deck was ours.
10: A guard came in. He had an Outback hat on, Kelly. I don't even know if you saw it because you were facing me. And
17: afterwards.
10: I looked at Scotty and I went, that's not a knife. That's a knife. And Scotty was right there.
15: Yep.
10: He was right there. And I just...
15: The guy did look, had that look about him.
10: He looked like he was a manly man. I wouldn't mess with that guy. He had the 5 o'clock shadow and he had a lovely wife, girlfriend, whatever. But I just saw the hat and I thought, Crocodile Dundee, you know. And I went into the accent a little bit. Scotty followed suit.
15: Yep.
10: And then maybe Dean did a couple too.
15: He got a couple in there and then mom stepped in.
13: I had to scold them and tell them to keep their voices down.
10: It was just the hat. That's all.
13: No, but you don't know
10: you don't know what that means. Been through.
13: You don't just know if he's going. Oh, like he liked his hat, and then he's got Crocodile.
15: Eventually, he took it off.
13: He did take it off.
15: I think he threw it over the deck.
10: Took his hat because he took his hat off because he's a polite gentleman. I wasn't making fun of the man.
13: I know.
10: You've never done it. You've never
15: made fun of anybody?
10: Look at that scarf or whatever. Said that.
13: It was very loud.
10: It was loud. Yeah. So I apologize if that gentleman is listening.
13: So we'll say sorry to him. I'm going to say sorry to the turtle.
2: That poor turtle.
13: That could have been punctured.
8: Laura dropped a pen.
13: Right into the crack.
8: Went right through the crack.
13: Right into the ocean.
10: Oh, I didn't. I know. Into you guys ocean. Are talking about a turtle. Like, I don't know what you're talking
8: killed
10: about.
8: Killed the turtle.
15: The last thing that turtle heard.
13: Bloop. Did you?
15: Was it was her popping the pen.
13: What are the chances that the crack of the wood that we were on, like, it was just big enough that the pen went
10: straight down.
13: Right down. And then
2: she just looks up and is like, she goes, I just dropped the pen.
15: I just dropped a pen. And I'm like, turtles like pens.
10: They do.
15: And she puts her head down.
13: I felt so bad.
10: The turtle death rate due to pen droppage is very high.
2: We were trying to figure out where it did it land in its mouth. Yeah. Is it now its mouth stuck wide open?
10: Did it go straight to his head?
2: Right to the eyes?
10: Puncture his head?
15: Right in his blowhole.
2: Okay. We decided it was the last one living.
13: So. Yeah.
2: And it had a tracker on it. Tracked for like hundreds of years. And Laura took it out.
15: We just went on and on. We just, the most incredible storytelling yesterday. Yeah.
2: So this I started to believe it.
15: This was a sea turtle that has lived forever. Mm-hmm. And for hundreds of years. And they've got the little tracker on it, this and that. And they're going to find it.
2: It's the only one still breeding.
10: Yep. From the Paleolithic era.
13: Oh, yeah.
10: Mind you.
13: And I killed it.
15: That thing heard a click and then it's all over.
10: I have to say, I was 100% oblivious to the whole thing.
2: Yeah,
10: I
2: we were going to blame you.
10: Yeah, well, you know.
13: When we saw it on the news, we were going to blame you. Even Dean, our listener, he was in on it. He was like, oh, we're definitely going to, it's all going to Greg.
10: Was it on the news?
15: I go,
8: yes.
10: Was it something
2: you didn't see it?
10: No, I didn't know if there was a turtle death on the news. I don't know, dude.
2: Yeah, in the Piscataqua yesterday.
13: It was all because of me.
15: I said, we're going to go home tonight.
10: Yeah.
15: And we're going to forget all about this. And we're going to put the news on and they're going to say, turtle, dead, pen, stuck in the blowhole.
10: There's nobody in this room to put the news on. So that's a stretch.
8: I had the news on.
10: Thank you, Kelly.
13: Dean said he's like, no, if they find a dead turtle, it is all on Greg. Because he won't remember any of it.
10: I remember. It just get giggly. It's stupid. I know. You could see it. Go watch the video. It's on the Instagram story, on the Morning Buzz Instagram story. And it's silly and whatever. But it was fun.
15: Greg had an emotional day. You got to see your man friend. Your man friend got hogged by the new girl,
10: Erica.
15: Yep. And I could see that you were
2: jelly.
15: There was a lot of jelly going on. So
10: it's
15: then
10: not
15: you,
10: jelly.
15: You started hitting the bottle hard. Somebody took your leftovers. You were not. You were not pleased with that.
2: You blamed Scott incessantly, and he had nothing.
13: You checked in between Kelly's legs.
10: Hold on,
13: it was so weird. Kelly's like,
10: that's what you check when you go clamming. All right, so All right. Well, I'm just going to lay it on the table here, okay? I had a couple of Jimmy Juices, and one of them I pretty much looked at, and I said, I'm rifling that. And I hit it hard and fast. The first one, I was thirsty. Anyway, meal comes. It was great. And so, you know, when I drink, whatever like that, and I had a coffee before I got there, I had to do the old man thing, which meant I'm getting up a couple times.
2: Yep. Okay. Fine.
10: Yeah, I don't.
8: You're
10: like,
8: not alone.
10: I don't like getting up a couple times. I don't want to, but I did anyway. When I come back, my plate, which wasn't finished, I just asked for a box. My plate was gone. My and it was leftovers, like plenty for another meal. And I sat there. I'm like, immediately, what would you think if you were me at that table? Now, it's not going to be Laura. Laura's not going to do that. Kayla could be in on it, but she's going to be on the side. She's not going to be the one that actually takes it. Kelly, maybe. Roadkill, definitely, is going to be the one to do something with my food. It was gone. And everybody's looking at it. I got to be honest with you. Good acting. Everybody played it straight down the middle.
15: Because I didn't know what was going
10: and
15: on.
10: And I thought.
2: He literally didn't know what was happening.
10: I had no idea. I'm pointing at him going, you son of a bitch.
15: Give me my food.
10: And I thought maybe Becca, our server, who was excellent, maybe she just thought I didn't want it. But I just previously asked for the box, which she brought me. So I doubt it's her. So I pinned it on him. And it wasn't you?
15: No, had no
2: nothing
15: idea.
2: To do
15: had,
2: with it.
15: Had no
2: nothing.
15: Idea what you were talking about. Because I knew, like I said, you were...
10: Yeah.
15: You were out of control yesterday.
10: Yeah, I was wheezy, breezy, thick and cheesy. Whatever that is.
15: You lost your mandate.
13: Funny that Erica sat right across from him and you could, like, they'd start talking and stuff. And
2: what you talking about?
13: You'd pop into the conversation. She was like, oh.
2: What you talking about?
18: It was cute.
10: And I think it's inaccurate, but I'll let it go.
15: I think we're gonna.
2: I'm not sure.
10: I don't actually know that.
15: Since we've opened it, inaccurate.
10: I'm just gonna not even bother with it.
15: Since we opened the door, we have to talk about how it ended. Doing the photos at the end. Absolutely hilarious.
2: Beyond.
10: I just posted the photo, the group photo, so you can see that on the Buzz Instagram page too.
15: So we do the first photo. And a younger guy that worked
18: I had asked him to take the photos.
15: took the photo.
10: Whose phone was that?
18: Mine.
10: Okay.
18: And Chris. She was like,
2: Crutchy goes up first and looks at, can I look at those, bro? And he looks and he goes, awesome, thanks, man, great job.
15: Well, so the photo is, you cannot see, her face.
18: It's hair
15: at all. So we all start laughing. And the good news is everybody's right there. Hey, let's get back. But the kid has moved on. And there is a woman who's sitting at another restaurant who sees what's
10: was
15: going
10: watching
15: on.
10: Was from watching. Another restaurant.
15: Comes out.
10: Yeah,
15: and,
10: very nice.
15: And she goes and takes a photo. And
10: she kissed me.
15: And then
18: great.
15: Wanders off and took Laura's camera.
18: My phone.
2: Yeah.
18: I went to go leave it. I'm like, I don't have a phone anymore.
15: And Kayla, you know what story I'm going to say, right?
2: Yes.
10: I don't know what you're talking about.
2: So there's also this woman that took the photo is with her mom. I'm assuming, I think it was her mom and her dad.
10: It
2: in
10: was,
2: there.
10: Yes.
2: And mom was a big fan of Tom.
10: Yeah.
2: And also listeners of us. But right. so the daughter's like, oh, I don't, mom's too nervous to come out. And I was like, have her come out here. Like, come on out and say hi. Totally fine.
10: Of course.
2: Go ahead, Scott.
15: So they want to do, can we do a photo? And Greg's like, yeah. And she goes, not with you, with Tom.
2: He goes, yeah, absolutely. And she goes, oh, I meant just with Tom. afterwards, she was like, no, I love you guys too, but I just wanted one with Tom. But it was so, she was like, yeah, let's do it.
15: She was doing photos. She goes, no, just with Tom.
18: And it's funny because I don't know this woman, and I have photos of her and you, like, and you're standing in the background. Look at this. It's like you're trying to be in the picture. Your head popped up.
10: I photobombed it.
18: Yeah. And they just wanted to be awesome. With Tom. I was like, oh.
2: It was awesome.
17: Then she kept the phone, didn't she?
2: Yeah, she took the phone back into the restaurant.
10: We already established that ding dong.
18: It's like, I need my phone. I don't know where it is.
15: Oh, but dude, it was hilarious. She was like, no, just with Tom. And you're like, okay.
2: Well, but they are big listeners. They were a big fan as well.
10: You could also see why she came back out to take a picture. I thought she wanted to be in the group picture. It wasn't, yeah. But
18: we ended up taking a picture with her. But.
10: Yeah, whatever.
2: Oh, just,
10: I don't even remember. yeah, but I will say when I gave the kid the camera, when I said, good job. Yeah, I lied.
18: Yeah, you couldn't see Chris's face.
10: Yeah, you also couldn't see it because the lens is dirty. I was like, that's why the friggin' lenses. Go look at that picture, and you're going to look at the top half of it is smudge. I'm like, clean the goddamn lens. But that's okay. You know, that's okay. That's why I do it. You know, but I didn't want to make the kid feel bad because he was a little kid. I'm like, great job, buddy.
15: Oh, my God. I got in the car, and I was still laughing about just everything. It was all over the place.
18: Thank you, Chris and Dean. That was amazing. And Richie. Yeah. Richie loved that he came and sat with us because he was just awesome. Made me laugh. No.
2: It's a good one.
15: Thank you, Greg.
18: Thanks.
2: Yeah, thank you. I needed that.
15: Thank you for the invite. That was a good time. And I'm you seem better today. But I if Erica's listening.
10: She's going to be here, actually.
15: She totally bogarted Tom from you, and you could tell it bothered you.
10: Yeah, of course it did. Yeah, I was really bothered by it. I could sit here and deny it. It just makes it worse because it's 4-1, and I'm just going to sit here and just let it happen. Just do it. Get it over with. Oh, Christ. Just try to live my life and eat some clams and shrimp. That's really
2: Where'd
10: it.
2: Where'd my food go?
15: Where's That's my really food? My food. Where'd my,
10: and I, somebody took...
2: Hey, and my food's in front of me. He goes, is that mine?
10: And here's the thing.
2: No, it's mine.
10: It was Bergeron who took the food.
15: Yes.
2: You got up to go to the bathroom, and I leaned down towards him and was like, so what can we do to his food?
10: Oh, that's awesome.
18: That's how it started.
10: She's got an idea herself, but she's going to plant the seed and let somebody do it.
2: Yeah, and then he's like, I got this. And he just walks off, And he's left it, obviously, with the kitchen. I was like, I'm messing with Greg, so just leave it here. But then we all were, Scott literally didn't know what was going on.
15: I had no idea. So you sit down and you're like, hey, Dabba, where's my food?
10: I'm like, Bergeron's playing right into it. Like, let me go ask Becca. I'm like, no, don't say anything. I don't want, if she made a mistake, I don't want to cause a thing. It's fine. She's great. I don't want her to.
15: But instead, he's going to yell at me.
10: I cared about Becca.
2: Checking between Kelly's legs. I'm like, is he on the ground?
10: You don't know what's down there. You don't know what you're going to find down there.
15: It's not gonna be clams.
10: All right. Well, anyway, it was fun. It was
2: a good time.
10: It was very interesting.
18: Thank you.
10: And fun.
15: Thank you, Greg.
10: Yeah.
2: Thank you, Greg.
18: Thanks for making it so much fun.
10: Mm-hmm. Thank you. Let me tell you something. When I can be ridiculed for many minutes or a segment on the morning, but first thing in the morning after I just get up, it's what I love. Nothing I love more than being ridiculed.
18: Well, now it's all done for the day.
15: It's done.
10: Yeah, I get that.
15: Until Erica gets here, and then it's
2: back
15: not,
2: on.
15: Right. It's not about Erica. It's going to be like, oh, it's going to be about you, Greg. It's going to be about Erica.
10: None of that is accurate, by the way. Well, maybe some of it is, but not. I wasn't jealous or anything like that. It was just, you
15: sometimes
10: know,
15: people who are jealous.
10: You just sit there and you watch it. You're thinking like, what can I, I'm going to go after this guy. I'm going to invent something to say. That's what you do.
2: We didn't have to invent much yesterday.
15: Greg, there was not a lot of inventing yesterday. The look on your face, it was like a kid who went to a birthday party.
10: Mm-hmm.
15: And
2: didn't get the prize at the end.
15: Didn't get what they wanted. Gift. You it was written all over your face.
10: Okay. All right. Sure it was. Yeah, it was.
15: Right. Tom's
18: what mind. Were you showing?
10: Huh?
18: What were you showing?
10: I was showing why I was so distracted for the whole lunch.
18: What was it?
10: I couldn't concentrate. I was nervous and I was very scared.
2: I'm scared.
15: What were you scared of?
18: Oh my gosh. Why were you staring at his toes?
10: I showed
18: toes?
10: The camera so people get. That is the biggest big toe I have ever seen in my life. That is bigger than most men's penises. Mm. That's how big your toe is. That is a monster toe, bro.
15: I don't know if I'd ever compare it to
10: that. Let me tell you something, Kelly. Perfectly formed, absolutely perfect, very clean.
15: Are you still talking about the toe with the penis?
10: No.
2: I don't
10: want to
2: get back in the dating world.
10: I'm not a feet guy. Like, this is a perfect toe. That's a big toe right there. You're like, that's the biggest toe.
19: It's always been good to me.
10: Yeah, I can see that. Do you get a manicure?
19: I'm going to keep it.
10: Nicely.
19: No, but I might because Chloe's in cosmetology and I might get a discount too.
18: Oh, he was telling me yesterday you might go get a
10: Kelly's got
18: cutting.
10: Great feet. They're monstrous. They're avatar toes.
2: Oh,
10: I've really?
2: Stared at them during meetings before, and I'm like, they're bigger than.
15: It's interesting.
10: I would
2: I've
10: almost
2: seen.
10: Like say they're tentacles on his foot, but I
19: sometimes rub them against Roadkill's leg.
10: He was
15: he does it during the meeting.
10: He was across from me, and when I leaned back, I looked down under the table. I'm like, whoa, that's intimidating.
15: And when he rubs you with his foot, because I'm a smaller guy,
10: yeah,
15: it's like knee to ankle,
10: yeah,
2: just once, just his foot.
10: So just to be clear. We went after the guy. They went after me for the whole time. We went after the Aussie hat, which I loved.
2: We could have killed the turtle.
10: No
2: we might
10: offense.
2: Have killed the turtle.
10: We might have killed the sea turtle, you know.
15: We met a guy who writes for travel magazines. Let's not forget him.
10: Yep.
15: And we saw Scal.
2: We saw Scal.
10: Scal.
2: Oh
10: Scal was there. Scal was there at the ferry landing. And then I was intimidated by Kelly's big toe. So that was the lunch.
2: Oh, I forgot about Scal.
10: There was a guy at the bar. I look over, I'm like, that guy looks like Scal. I know it's not him, but it looks like him.
2: Like, yeah, because he's white and has red hair.
18: White and red hair.
10: Yep.
18: That was the only reason. He looks at us and we're like, no, it does not look like Scal.
10: Two things off the checklist. I'm pretty much home. You know what I mean? All right. Well, anyway, and you know what the thing is it was just, that's how our things go. That's what we're like.
15: It was
2: awesome.
15: So much fun.
10: Everybody gets picked apart, mostly me. And I take it because, you know, I'm going to try to be a good sport, even though inside it damages my self-esteem. But I deal with it. You know what I'm saying? But today, you know what I got? I got a nice clam dinner and shrimp lunch headed my way. All right. Well, anyway, thank you, too. And the old ferry landing, everybody down there is just the best.
18: You
10: and
18: want the best scallops ever?
10: Yeah.
18: So good.
10: They help us out with Linda Helping Can. They don't have to do that. And Rich and Jack and Becca, everybody that is down there is awesome. So thank you. And Tom is always great, too. So, and Chris and Dean were the high bidders.
15: Awesome.
10: So next, this year, when we do it, if we put that back up on the block, you might want to think about it.
15: it's a great lunch.
10: And it was kind of raining. So the weather, we took the weather right out of the mix, know? So, okay. Kelly has news coming up.
15: Thank you, Greg.
10: Well,
2: thank
10: I'm glad
2: you, Greg.
10: We got
2: thank
10: that
2: you.
10: Out of our system. We'll be right back.
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1: Good morning. It's 6:32. Sox beat the A's in Sacramento. We'll get to sports in just a minute. President Trump is announcing the Freedom Haulers initiative today, a push to put military veterans behind the wheels of commercial trucks. The plan comes as the administration pledges to crack down on illegal immigrants and people who cannot speak English driving big rigs on the nation's highways. A man from Nashua with multiple prior arrests and convictions is facing new felony charges. Timothy O'Meara is being accused of failing to report his residency to Nashua police after being released from the Valley Street Jail in late April. He also failed to complete his annual registration. 60-year-old O'Meara is a sex offender who has been convicted of sexual assault on a child under 16 in Essex County, Massachusetts. Protesters are calling for greater transparency ahead of the potential confirmation of Todd Blanche as U.S. Attorney General. Defiance.org and the Institute for Primary Facts brought in Epstein Files bookmobile to Capitol Hill yesterday. Organizers say they do not plan to give up the fight for full disclosure of the files, saying Epstein survivors deserve more consideration. Actor Jared Leto denying allegations of unlawful sexual conduct made by four women in a BBC documentary. This comes following the release of the BBC documentary Jared Leto, Hollywood's Dark Secret, in which 10 women detailed their encounters with Leto between 2002 and 2016. Flood watch in effect, cloudy with showers, muggy, high of 72. Morning Buzz Sports Time. Hey! Andrew Monasterio hitting a two-run home run in the top of the 10th. The Red Sox beat the A's 4-2 in Sacramento. Jermai Jones also went deep for the Red Sox, who've won 3 out of 4. Caleb Durbin and Monasterio each had 3 hits. Aroldis Chapman picked up the win. Greg Weissert got his first save of the season. Sonny Gray on the mound tonight as the Sox and A's wrap up that 4-game series. New Red Sox infielder Curtis Mead reportedly received some good news Wednesday. According to Mass Live, Mead could return to the Red Sox at some point during the season. He will not need surgery. One source said Mead was given a tentative timeline of 6 to 8 weeks. San Jose Sharks forward Macklin Celebrini will enter the season with an NHL record contract. The 20-year-old signed a 5-year, $94 million extension after setting a franchise record in points last year. And according to ESPN's Dave McMenamin, the Celtics were among the many teams interested in signing LeBron James this offseason. LeBron's agent, Rich Paul, saying the C's were one of the surprising suitors for LeBron. For Morning Buzz Sports, I'm Kelly Brown.
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3: 95 southbound, you slow Main Street to 93. Route 3 on the brakes, 495 to Route 129. 93 southbound, you have some traffic from Medford Square to the Zinkum Bridge. Also, you have still those disabled vehicles in the active breakdown lane delaying you from River Road at exit 42 down to Route 133 at exit 39. No problems on Route 1 or 128. Spalding Turnpike looks good. 101 free and clear through Manchester. 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That's the latest from the Morning Buzz Traffic Desk.
1: Cloudy with showers, muggy. Yes, still a flood watch in effect. High of 72.
4: Yeah, so you can go to the Morning Buzz Instagram page. And if you hit the little story thing up there in the top left-hand corner, it says Buzz on it. To see some of the, you see video. I mean, I think I have a couple of short videos. Yeah. Fun time. What I remember of it. It wasn't that bad, really.
1: Lots of laughs.
4: Yeah, it was very fun. Okay, so coming up, we got Roadkill's Pick One game going to happen a little bit after 7 o'clock, so we're about 30 minutes away from that. And we got, let me see, I think we got Billy Idol or Chris Stapleton tickets that we will be offering as a gift to you, should you be able to correctly choose one of two songs that one of us is going to like best. All right, so that's going to be happening. Also, throwing out that like sort of wide fishing net for interesting stories when we do a segment called Anyone Listening Who? Okay? Like I could say, anyone listening who has 12 fingers, you know, could be something like that, which is cool, you know? Or anyone listening who, I have one I don't think we've ever done before. I don't want to give it away now, but, you know, anyone listening who picked up a hitchhiker that turned out to be famous, that'd be a good one. Didn't somebody do that with Dave Matthews? Wasn't there somebody that his bike broke or something like that? He was thumbing down the highway and somebody picked up, and it was Dave Matthews.
3: That's cool.
4: And he sent him to the show and stuff. You know Dave Matthews when he was here? Was at the top of Mount Washington? Went up to Mount Washington?
3: Did not know that.
4: Yeah, it was up there.
5: That's awesome.
4: Yeah, a little Dave Matthews info there for you. A little DMB for you on a Thursday morning. But yeah, that's all coming up. We're coming right back.
0: We will be right back. This is Greg in the Morning Buzz. 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

0: unfollowed each other on the gram. So I know that's
1: now that, know, was that his
0: dark, these
1: was
0: are dark days.
1: Was that his wife?
0: No, it was his pet rabbit.
2: He had a rabbit?
0: Yes, it was his wife.
1: Okay.
0: Everybody knows. How can you? I don't even know how you're not bummed out.
3: I didn't
0: about
3: know if they were
0: Jelly Roll and Bunny XO. Had to read it.
4: Yeah. How many X's?
0: I wasn't sure if it was OX or XXX. I wasn't sure, you know. But yeah, apparently they've unfollowed each other. And
4: well, they're divorced.
0: I think I'm going to need a minute. I mean, to be honest with you, that kind of news is tough. It's tough, you know.
3: Well, I hope they're still friends.
0: She was a little racy.
1: They unfollowed each other.
0: He got more religious, and she got. She was always, I think, from what I, if I understand it correctly, kind of racy. In and she wasn't going to change her lifestyle, and so yeah, okay. See you. Wouldn't want to be you, but anyway, unfollowed.
5: That's sad.
0: The unfollowing,
5: yeah,
0: or the
5: unfollowing
0: demise of a famous couple.
5: No, the unfollowing. Mm-hmm. I think it's just something like. You can snooze them, and then it's not known that you're, you know what I mean?
1: And are they really a famous couple, or isn't he famous?
0: Kayla, I mean, she...
4: I know her for nothing other than...
0: Other than him.
4: Yeah.
1: Okay.
0: Right, right. But, they,
4: but I'm sure she does stuff. I just don't know what it is.
3: I bet she does.
0: Okay, all right.
1: She knows how to get the jelly out of the roll.
0: All I will say is this. You know what I don't understand? You know what I don't understand in all of it? Who's looking at who follows who? You know what I mean? Like, who actually looks at Instagram, right? To
4: social
0: see
4: social media people, all the lots of people do, because that's the first thing. So-and-so unfollowed so-and-so.
0: I don't get it.
4: People are on it.
0: It's such a weird thing to be looking at. Like, I'm going to go look at who follows, and I'm going to specifically look for one particular person, you know? I mean, I unfollow
1: do
0: people.
1: Do they, the person, do they get paid for that?
0: What?
1: Is that a job, or is that just something that they...
4: I am sure that at certain at TMZ, at places like that, that right. that is part of someone's job. Yeah. If somebody is going through a breakup, something like that, friendship things, Taylor and Blake, are they following each other? I guarantee you that someone's part of someone's job.
0: Yeah. And why would I know? Why I wouldn't have known about it if somebody didn't say it, because I don't care. But it's just so funny to me that somebody looks up somebody's Instagram account that has probably a million followers and then has to scroll through.
4: Well, you can search. You just type in the name.
0: Yeah, see, what do I know? I don't know, dude. I got no clue.
4: There's a search bar.
0: You know. There's
4: it says
0: a search bar?
4: It says search.
0: It says search in it?
4: Wow. Where you click on followers or following. Yeah.
0: Yeah, I was looking for a picture at the table yesterday. And I was looking for a picture on my phone. And I think it was Erica or somebody said, or you, Kayla, said, just type in... You know,
4: it was Erica, but I did know that as well.
0: Yeah, like I was a picture of me in a and I had a bow tie, a tuxedo, and the bow tie was red. And so, and Erica said, just type in red bow tie.
4: Yep.
0: I'm like, get out of here. That's not going to work.
1: Get out of here.
0: And it didn't, but it does sometimes, apparently. I didn't even know that. I didn't even know you could do that.
4: All the time, for if you're looking for places, things.
0: Yeah, and I try to be pretty good about that internet kind of thing. You know what I mean? I'm you know, I can get by. But yeah, that I did not know. You know, there is something I wanted to ask about that I noticed last weekend, and it was just interesting because it deals with Scotty, and we went to a coworker's kind of bon voyage party. You know, he's moving on to new things, stuff. Great guy, Jeff Beaudry, awesome. Anyway, so went to his house, and Kelly was there, and, you know, Scott was there, and I was there. Had a PBR or two. It was fun. And Valerie comes out with some drink, like a blueberry. I don't know what it was, but she's like, it's really good. And then her and Roadkill are talking about drinks. And she asks Scotty, she's like, what's yours taste like? And she said, can I try it? And you don't, you know, Roadkill.
5: Share a drink with him.
0: He is not sharing a drink.
5: Laura, with her.
0: He said, absolutely. And he didn't even pause. Gave her his beer.
1: Hold on.
0: She took a sip. And I sat there. I didn't say anything. Because I thought.
4: It's beautiful.
0: He is being so nice to my wife. I don't even know who he is.
1: I want to correct you for just a second. Val, it was the opposite.
0: It was the opposite?
1: Taught him something that we did not know. She would make a PBR for her dad.
0: That's what I thought, but all right, go ahead.
1: Salt. And you add salt to the PBR.
5: Well, any draft beer, you put salt in it.
1: But never knew that at all. So then we were drinking PBRs, and so she goes, here. And then

0: I had gone someplace and came back, and she goes, here, I did it, try it. I'm like, all right. And I did.
1: So you just, you took a drink from her drink.
0: Yeah.
1: And I sat back, I'm like, this is a guy that cringes at even the very thought of drinking someone else's, you know. I tease him and say, hey man, can I have a sip of that? And then one time he did give me a sip, he didn't want it back.
2: Yeah,
1: he's like, just
2: it.
1: Have the can. I'm like, it's almost full. I don't care. Yeah, yeah. You just got, I just don't, you know. And I'm like, okay. So now I tease him about it every once in a while. But my wife says, here, try this. Sure, absolutely. And I'm like, he actually did it like he enjoyed it. Like it didn't bother him. Normally, you can read Scotty's face.
2: Yes.
1: If he's, you know, freaked out or anything like that, it's like a giant lit billboard. But I just was like, wow, that was impressive.
0: Yeah.
1: Was it because it was her or were you afraid?
0: No. No, I trust Val. Yeah. It didn't bother me at all.
3: Or were you afraid?
1: He's afraid of Valerie.
0: Well, just I made some life choices, and she stood there and watched. she had to cut the back of my daughter's sneakers off at gym class. After that day, I talked about how I bought a new drum set. So, yeah. And maybe she was there through the divorce and saw some of the array.
1: Sadie went to school.
2: The array.
1: Sadie went to school with shoes that were too, she just, you know how kids, they
2: she
1: put on things you don't
2: shoes.
1: Even look. Yeah, she wanted to wear them. They were too small. So she had to cut the back of them so that Sadie's foot wouldn't hurt. And Scotty thought, like, I'm such a bad parent. I'm like, dude, she's a teenager. She didn't know, whatever she was.
0: Teenager.
1: She was younger than that.
0: She was like,
1: but still,
0: very little. And then Val called and she goes, yeah, listen, we got a problem. I'm like, oh my God, what's the matter? Well, Sade, I'm like, we threw those away.
1: Yeah, she wanted them. She went back and got them. Not your fault. You took it so personal. It wasn't that at all.
0: I would have liked to have heard from anybody but Val.
1: Yeah, yeah.
0: Yeah.
1: You think too much of that, actually. Yeah. But anyway, I noticed, maybe the whole thing about the whole not wanting to drink somebody else's drink is just a sham to make everybody else feel bad about themselves. Because that's what normally happens when somebody goes, oh, I'm not sharing with you. But with Valerie, he didn't. And I was happy because he was nice to my wife.
0: I was happy, too.
1: I never see that side of him. It's unusual.
0: Well,
1: wouldn't you agree?
4: Well, he has a relationship with Val.
0: I didn't think we were going to talk about that.
1: Okay.
4: Yeah.
1: You know what? Whatever. I don't even care.
4: Friendly relationship.
1: I don't even care.
0: Greg knows.
2: Friendly.
0: Kelly.
1: Yeah. I don't care.
0: Greg knows. Okay. There was a rough patch in their marriage, and everything's good now, and I'm glad I could help a buddy out.
1: I don't even care. I don't even care.
0: So I have no problem sharing anything with Val.
1: Okay.
0: Anything.
2: Including Greg.
1: Hadn't thought of that angle. Yeah. If I did it, I wouldn't have brought it up.
0: Had them both.
1: That's fine. Gretchy, who the hell is that imposter? Because that cannot be Scott. Oh, yeah, absolutely. And then the next text is, so Scott and Val indirectly kissed? Yeah, okay, thank you.
2: Oh.
1: Yeah, that's awesome. You guys are great. You all in it together, for God's sake? I don't even know, Okay, well, anyway, so there's that. Now that we settled that, would you take a drink from somebody?
2: Would you take a drink from my drink?
0: Yes.
3: Mine?
4: Oh, my God, I took one from Laura's, the Jimmy Juice yesterday.
3: Yeah.
1: Mm-hmm.
0: Yeah. Yes.
3: You would share with me too?
0: Okay. Greg's just
4: different story.
0: Greg and Kelly, they have a cough. Kelly especially.
4: Mine's hay fever.
2: You go through hay fever.
0: You've had hay fever now for like 16 years. So no, I'm not with you. And Greg, I don't know.
1: I don't care. You know what? I surrender. I am waving the little white flag out of the hole in the ground.
0: I don't
1: even care.
0: Absolutely.
1: Okay. I think we made a point there. Thank you. Yeah. Shouldn't have brought it up. This is one of those things where I'm like, damn it. Did it to myself. Pick one with that prick. We'll be doing it next.
5: Ladies and gentlemen, do not be alarmed. We'll be right back.
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0: Here's What's Up with Kelly.
1: Good morning. It's 6:59. A multi-day flood threat impacting millions across the Northeast as rain moves into the region. NOAA's Weather Prediction Center has issued a level 3 out of 4 risk of flash flooding for parts of Vermont, Massachusetts, and Connecticut. A broader level 2 threat is also covering parts of New York, New Hampshire, Maine, and Rhode Island. Away from precipitation, today's storms could bring gusty winds to New England. Senator Rand Paul of Kentucky says he'll move to hold Dr. Anthony Fauci in contempt of Congress after Fauci refused to answer questions related to the COVID-19 outbreak Wednesday.
2: On the advice of counsel, I respectfully decline to answer based upon my rights under the Fifth Amendment to the Constitution.
1: Paul responded to Fauci pleading the Fifth.
3: The chairman has denied your assertion of privilege and directed you to answer, but you nonetheless refuse and stand on privilege despite the existence of the pardon.
1: Paul went on to say that action will be taken against Fauci. Vermont's Bernie Sanders and a music legend are finding common ground. Senator Sanders shared an ex post yesterday from Willie Nelson. In his post Tuesday, Nelson shared his opposition to data centers. He says data centers will invade our land, steal our resources, and destroy the environment. Sanders says Willie Nelson's right. He writes on X that all of America deserves thoughtful stewardship that does not steal farmland and small family farmers' livelihoods. At least 30 people confirmed dead in Tuesday's earthquake in Japan. The magnitude 6.8 earthquake on the island of Kyushu destroyed or damaged numerous buildings, including a busy shopping mall. A group of kids accused of using silly string to vandalize art and property at the Massachusetts Museum of Contemporary Art. They're linked to 2 separate incidents at the museum last week. The 4 kids have been identified and are facing consequences. Authorities did not say what artwork was targeted or how much damage was caused. Morning Buzz Sports. Sox in extra innings beat the A's in Sacramento 4-2. They'll wrap up that series tonight. I'm Kelly Brown, Morning Buzz News.
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5: Traffic. 101 eastbound after exit 5 in Raymond, we have a crash. 495 southbound heavy traffic between Route 28 and 93. 93 southbound, heavy pockets of traffic starting at Route 110. Slow down to Daskam Road, then more traffic. Medford Square down to the Zakim Bridge. Everett Turnpike's looking okay. Route 3, your traffic starts at 495. You have a crash that has a left lane blocked at Route 129, exit 79. 95 southbound, slow traffic, Main Street to 93. Route 1 looks okay, and no issues through Manchester. That's the latest from the Morning Buzz Traffic Desk.
1: Flood watch in effect. Cloudy, showers today, muggy, high of 72. We'll see some showers tonight, too.
5: What's that? Is it going to rain at 3? 2:40?
1: Oh, 2:40. That's right. You're interested in a tea time.
5: 2:40 today?
1: Yeah, is it?
5: Is it going to rain?
1: What are you playing?
5: Stonebridge.
1: Oh, Stonebridge and Goffstown.
5: Goffstown. So what's the weather for Goffstown at 2:40? That would help me, Kelly.
6: This is where we turn our job into a personal service.
5: Yeah,
6: actually,
5: it's been a rainy week.
6: What we do, you know, so it's cool. You would do it if you. I mean, if you worked here, you would do it. So don't even look at me like that. Okay, stop. Look away. Look at the cold.
5: Yeah, just let me. Right. Let me get
6: Laura.
5: There might be
6: out.
5: Other people that have tea times at 2:40 in Goffstown.
1: Yeah, I see rain starting at noon right through. Oh, it says it's not, like at 4. There's no rain.
5: Oh,
1: so noon to 3, late 3, 4, looks like no rain. You can maybe do a late.
5: I'm just doing 9.
6: Okay.
5: Yeah. Okay. Thanks, Kelly.
1: Yeah, you could do 9. Perfect.
6: Yeah, something's going on. I don't know what it is. They're working on it. Technical people are working on it.
5: They're always working on it.
6: That's the day. All right. Breathe. All right. Breathe. Don't let it. Yeah. Gotta move. Gotta move through. Gotta power through. That's what you gotta do.
7: What kind of. Hey.
6: I'm really good because, like, in my head, sometimes, you know, I'm actually breaking equipment. But I'm moving beyond that. I haven't done that in decades. You know, this is the difficult part when things out of my control happen. you know, so my apologies. Which is weird, because I'm apologizing to people that might not be able to hear us. It's always kind of a strange thing. I'm very excited because as we posted yesterday, a couple of things are happening. We are very close to the release of the Morning Buzz Autumn Buzz Copper Ale with Northwoods Brewing Company and Heritage Corner Marketplace and Heritage Hardware. We're going to be releasing that very soon.
0: So cool.
6: And Jeff, the head brewer, we've made a couple of little adjustments. Every year, the brewing of a beer, adjustments have to be made because the hops grow differently, you know? And that's what I learned. And this year, they made some changes they think are really going to make it a super fifth edition.
1: Put a lot of butterscotch in it this year.
6: There's no butterscotch.
5: And
6: no butterscotch, actually. No butterscotch. But the point is, it'll be out very soon, and it'll be out. And if you purchase it wherever you go, whether it be at a craft beer store, a restaurant, a pub, it will help lend a helping hand, which is awesome. So that's happening, okay? You can see a brewing video, a video of us having some fun. We were brewing the beer. You can see that. We posted it yesterday on our social medias, and you can see it there. Also, I think shortly, Erica's going to post. She's got a new vibe check where she goes around and checks vibes.
5: I think she was checking vibes yesterday.
6: Different places. Yeah, she did a little vibe check from it was hazy. At least for me.
5: I just called it drunk.
6: But I wasn't drunk. I just had a little buzz on there. But it was fun. And she's going to, I think she took it to a coffee shop after watching that. I think I want to go there. So she'll be,
5: nice.
6: That'll be up on the buzz pages in just a little bit. Facebook, Instagram, and TikTok. So I don't know whether or how I should proceed here. I'm trying to make a decision. I think I'm going to hold off, Scotty.
7: Okay.
6: On the pick one.
7: That's fine.
6: I think we're going to hold off for a little bit on that one.
5: Okay.
6: We'll do it. I just, I want to see if we can take care of what we got to take care of here. You know? I was seeing, I put something aside the other day.
1: Not your panties.
7: No.
1: Okay.
6: Wasn't. No. Wasn't my panties.
7: Okay.
6: Thank you. You like that one, did you?
7: That one made me kind of, yeah.
6: That was good. I loved it. I was gonna tell you about things that you do that make you emotionally and mentally unstable. Or that would, if you do these things, it might be an indicator that you are indeed emotionally and mentally immature. Excuse me, not unstable. Immature. Which is different.
1: I don't think that applies to anybody in here.
7: I don't know why you would need it.
6: Unstable doesn't apply to anybody in here. Mentally immature does. Okay? Even myself included. I mean, come on.
7: We'll see.
6: I mean,
7: let's do the list and we'll see. No, how many we got?
6: It's just an article. I'm just going to tell you about this so you could be aware. You might be dealing with someone if you're thinking, I think they're immature, mentally and emotionally. These are the tells. These are the green flags or red flags, if you will. If a person, I don't do this. Quote my mom. I don't. Do we quote our moms? I don't think we quote our moms.
5: No.
6: All right. So okay, that's you're good.
5: Maybe I say don't be fresh. My mom said don't be fresh.
6: Okay. Yep. Yep. I mean,
7: I never thought I'd use that, and then you end up using it.
6: Guys tend to quote their dads more because it's usually something that their dad said when they were in trouble. So you know what I mean? Yeah. Like, I'll biff you upside the head, or I'll knock you.
5: I'll give
6: next
5: you something
6: week.
5: To cry about.
6: Exactly. Those kind of things. So it's not that. If they let someone win every time, now Kelly doesn't. Because, Kelly stuffed Chloe at the hoop when she was driving to the hoop.
1: Just kicked her ass in mini golf. Slayed her by about 10 strokes. She tied me in the back nine, but I saved the card. The next time we had dinner, I brought it out again. Hey, remember this? I'm awesome. Helping her. As a competitor, I'm helping her.
6: You saved it.
1: For like 2 weeks, and then we had dinner, and I
6: brought out the golf cart.
1: Brought out the golf cart.
6: Yeah, the scorecard from the mini golf place.
1: Yes.
6: Yeah.
7: I would pick and choose.
6: Mm.
7: It depended on their attitude.
6: Mm-hmm.
7: Did they maybe need a little pick-me-up and then I lose and maybe they'd feel better? But other times, if they were being turds, I'm sinking you. You're done.
6: I did not let them win every time. They did win, but I didn't let them win every time. Can never let an argument go.
7: Oh, I can let it go and be asleep in 10 minutes.
5: Yeah. But you don't think you keep it?
7: Sometimes.
6: Dude, you resuscitate it. Yeah. You bring an argument back from the dead.
7: I remember one time going over and staying at Amy's, and we had a little disagreement. Yeah, and
1: I
7: she
1: like
7: got
1: this,
7: out,
1: I like this story.
7: She got out of bed and grabbed the pillow and went and slept on the couch. I rolled over onto her side of the bed and fell asleep. About 2 hours later, the door swung open, and she's like, how can you be sleeping?
5: Right to bed.
7: On my side of the bed. I was like, very easily.
5: That was the end of the argument. I just went to bed.
7: That was it. I'm good.
6: But aside from that, you will bring it back.
7: Sometimes.
6: You will bring it back. Everything, he will perseverate on it. Great word, Kayla. I'm going to be in 19 cents on
7: that. I was going to say that same word.
6: And that you file it away.
7: Yeah.
6: As a spare round in the chamber should another one fall short.
7: Yeah.
6: Yeah. Okay. Yeah. So, Scotty, that's that. Kelly, I don't know where you are with letting arguments go. I think you can.
1: Yeah, but I'll get into a good argument.
7: Here? On the show? No way.
0: No, he doesn't stop.
7: Once he puts his
0: teeth into it?
5: He keeps going and going.
6: Might be a little bit of an immaturity thing there. Huh. You know, but we all got it, Kelly, at some level. Immature men often text like they're in middle school.
1: You mean text so frequently?
0: Do you mean like a chocolate donut with a finger? Pointing?
7: Yeah, what do you mean by that?
6: Look at this meme. Oh, look at this video. Look at 67 videos of monkeys doing human things.
7: Okay, now listen, we went through
6: 67. It might have been 76. I might be getting the numbers wrong.
7: Listen, there was a phase.
6: Yeah, it was a phase. I mean, that's kind of like immature men often text like they're in middle school. If that's not that, that's what that is. They seem to they can't make a decision on their own.
7: I can make a decision.
6: You notice how, Laura, I'm not looking at you at all, or Kayla.
5: I'm okay
6: I'm
5: with
6: not
5: all
6: looking
5: these.
6: At either of you, you know? You know anybody that can't make a decision on their own, Scotty?
7: Maybe.
6: Kelly?
7: Do you know anybody?
1: I think I'm pretty good at making decisions.
6: Okay. All right.
7: Really?
1: Maybe not following through on something.
6: It's the action plan that he has a problem with. He makes a decision. He's going to ask Laura, then he follows through with that.
1: I usually make it up myself. I just these following
6: are,
1: through.
6: These are things that make you emotionally and mentally immature. And look, I don't rule myself out here, okay? I have immature things. I'll laugh at a fart. I don't care who it comes from, where, or when. Doesn't matter. Fart's funny.
7: Amen.
6: They communicate entirely in cutesy language. All right, this one I give you both a pass on. I don't think you do
5: that. No, you guys are not cutesy at all.
6: They narrate instead of reacting.
0: Scott's all reaction.
5: Yeah.
7: Yeah, I don't see that.
6: He later narrates me. He watches everything I do and then narrates it back to me in a form that is very loose with the truth. Okay, but that's cool. Whatever, that's what he does.
7: It's made for Hollywood.
6: It's made for Hollywood. And don't let the truth get in the way of a good story. That's the Scotty lives by that. They critique instead of contribute. Mentally and emotionally immature. They critique instead of contribute. You know anybody like that, Laura?
5: Oh, no. Not at all.
0: Definitely not.
6: Kelly, I would say that you are not like that.
1: I'm not a... I don't think I critique too much.
6: No. I don't think you do either.
7: Yeah. You know what? If the hat fits, wear it. And I will.
6: Mm-hmm. They often need constant reassurance that they are liked back. I don't think Scotty cares. I really don't think
7: sometimes,
6: he cares.
0: I think it depends on who it is.
7: I agree with it.
0: Situation.
7: Sometimes all of a sudden you get that feeling and you're like, you know, I didn't really, didn't think I thought it would upset me.
6: Yeah.
7: But it does.
6: Look, we're all immature on some level.
7: Yeah.
6: I mean, how am I immature? I can be stubborn. I can be stubborn. That's how I can be mature. Immature. Like, no, I'm not doing it. Just for the sake now. If you push me and I say no and you keep pushing me, now I'm doing it just to not do it because you're not hearing me. You know what I mean? That kind of thing. That's immature. That can be immature.
7: Yeah.
6: How else am I immature, Laura? It's okay. Take the gloves off. It's okay. And then I'm going to ask you how can you be immature?
5: Yeah, I don't know. I mean, you're just the normal, you're It's just funny because you're in your 60s and you're still a immature. Kid. Yeah, you're just a kid.
6: I know. And you know what? I don't think I'm going to let that go.
1: See, we're only in our 50s and we're still kids. Yeah.
6: But I don't care.
5: I mean, the fact that yesterday I had to scold you at the table about going into a character from a movie because the guy had a hat on.
6: The guy had a Crocodile Dundee hat on. So what am I going to do? Crikey. I went right at it.
7: I think when it came down to it, I don't think it was going to turn into a fight. If anything, the guy would have been like, that was very good. Thank you.
6: Yeah, thank you. And it wasn't harmless. It was harmless. It was cute. I was like, you know.
0: Yeah,
6: whatever.
0: It was not about the guy.
6: No. I just kind of went in as don't.
0: But he didn't know that.
6: Yeah, that's not a knife. Right. I started quoting Crocodile Dundee.
5: But he didn't know what you were doing.
6: We got a Sheila over here. Give me all the crap over here. Like,
5: so
6: see?
5: There's your immaturity.
1: But he might feel bad if he heard that.
6: No, right. It was a good looking hat. Anyway, okay, yeah, all right. See, all right. But I am immature.
5: Yes.
6: So how are you immature? Like, do you have anything immature about you?
5: Yeah, I do goofy things sometimes.
6: You do. You're probably, honestly.
7: That time that you told me that you stopped and you rolled down a hill.
6: Yeah, she got out and rolled down a hill.
5: Debbie Cupcake saw me when I was camping a couple weeks. She goes,
6: is that her last name?
5: Well, I call her Debbie Cupcake.
6: I thought her last name was something else.
5: Yeah, so Debbie Cupcake was actually a seasonal at the campground I went to. And when it pulled up, she goes, you see that hill when you pulled in? Because I thought of you right away rolling down that hill. She thought of me because they had a big hill at their campground.
6: Valerie's goofy. Valerie is very comfortable being goofy, and she's hilarious. But you're a little bit more so. I think you're comfortable enough with yourself where you're not afraid to be goofy.
0: Free spirit.
5: I'm very good at, I can be goofy, but I can be very serious.
6: Yeah.
5: And I have two different...
0: Vacation Laura?
5: Mm-hmm. Vacation Laura?
0: Meeting Laura.
6: Kayla, how are you immature?
8: Probably the stuff that I watch is immature. Like, I'm still, like young,
6: mm-hmm.
8: silly things.
6: Mm-hmm.
8: I don't know. Like, my sense of humor is probably immature. I mm-hmm. kind of blame you guys for that.
6: You should be proud of that.
7: Yeah. You should be very proud of that.
8: Yeah.
6: You should be proud of that. I don't feel that you should be proud of it when it's directed at me, where you tag team with Scotty.
8: Sorry.
6: Like, one of you gets out of the ring and tags the other one, and the other one jumps in.
8: He's kind of my sparring buddy.
7: I love it.
8: Tag team partner.
6: Let me count the ways Roadkill is immature. And sometimes I love him for it, and sometimes I'm not so much.
7: When Laura is... doing the grocery shopping thing, and she says pork butt. Damn it, it's funny.
5: He giggles every time. Pork butt's on sale this week at $2.49 a pound, and
7: it's just stuff like that.
5: And if it's bone in pork butt, he gets even more excited.
6: Come on,
0: even that's good
6: funny.
0: Stuff.
6: I just realized I laughed as soon as she said it. Here's a text that says, Cretchy, you can tell if a person is mentally immature if they still giggle after saying Bangkok, Thailand.
7: I wouldn't
6: have laughed had you not put it in that perspective.
5: Or they can't talk about the planets with Uranus.
6: Yeah. Oh, that's a Kelly thing.
7: That is so
6: There's so
7: Kelly.
6: Many
7: immature.
6: Times in the course of any show when Kelly's reading a news story, a roadkill's head goes up like a prairie dog who just came out of his hole because he just said, what do you say? Because it was just something that could be just
1: confused. I have dirty. Given... Uranus a break.
6: Yeah, you have. Thank you.
7: Oh.
6: My anus thanks you too. All right. Well, anyway, the people that are doing such things are working on the issues that some stations are having. We apologize for that, but hopefully we'll be back to full strength very soon. But we're going to break. We'll come back. Kelly has news coming up right after this. Stay with us.
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1: It's 7:24. A new report says China is sending up to 400 handheld missile launchers to Iran. Reuters says Iran purchased hundreds of shoulder-fired air defense systems along with Chinese missiles for about $70 million and is expected to receive the first shipment within weeks. A Nashua woman is okay after crashing into a bear in Vermont. It happened on I-89 in Berlin Monday night. Troopers say the woman was not able to swerve out of the way in time. She was not hurt, and the bear was not killed in the crash. Cyclosporiasis, the parasitic infection linked to explosive diarrhea, has been seen in 45 states now. There have been 6,700 lab-confirmed cases so far, with the CDC saying it's investigating more than 11,000 others. The Federal Health Agency says the only states that have not reported any cases are Maine, South Carolina, Montana, New Mexico, and Hawaii. Ozzy Osbourne will be honored at an Orlando, Florida's Universal Studios this Halloween season. The Ozzy Osbourne Prince of Darkness Haunted House will be part of this year's Halloween Horror Nights event. It will start with Osbourne's classic hit, well, this song, Crazy Train. Attraction will also feature ruins and a dungeon. Ozzy's family praised the haunted house, calling it a wonderful tribute. Tributes continue to pour for the Oz man. Cloudy showers, humid, high of 72. Yes, flood watch still in effect. It is Morning Buzz sports time. Andrew Monasterio, big two-run blast in the top of the 10th. That lifts the Red Sox to a 4-2 extra innings win over the A's in Sacramento. Jemai Jones also went deep for the Sox, who have won 3 out of 4. Caleb Durbin and Monasterio each had 3 hits for the Red Sox. Aroldis Chapman picked up the win. Greg Weissert earned his first save. Sonny Gray on the mound tonight for the Red Sox as the Sox and A's wrap up their 4-game series. New Sox infielder Curtis Meade reportedly received some good news Wednesday. According to Mass Live, Meade could return to the Sox at some point this season and will not need surgery after being hit on the wrist by a pitch Monday night. San Jose Sharks forward Macklin Celebrini will enter the season with an NHL record contract. The 20-year-old signed a 5-year, $94 million extension after setting a franchise record in points last year. According to ESPN's Dave McMenamin, Celtics were among the many teams expressing some interest in LeBron James when he was a free agent. LeBron's agent, Rich Paul, says the Celts were one of the surprising suitors for LeBron. For Morning Buzz Sports, I'm Kelly Brown.
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3: Okay, wet road conditions mean accidents. 495 northbound, we have 2 right lanes blocked for a crash at Mass Ave. Your stop and go starting at Route 114. 495 southbound, heavy traffic from Route 114 down to 93. 101 eastbound at exit 5 in Raymond, we have a crash there. 93 southbound, slow from River Road to Concord Street, and then more traffic from Medford Square down to the Zakim Bridge. Route 3, crash being cleared at 129, stop and go starting at 495. 95 southbound, you're slow. North Ave down to Washington Street. That's the latest from the Morning Buzz Traffic Desk.
1: Flood watch in effect. Cloudy with showers today. Muggy, low 70s.
4: I just wanted to say yesterday, if you are a person that really likes folk music or singer-songwriters, probably heard the name Glenn Hansard.
1: Oh, God. Yeah.
3: So sad.
1: Terrible news.
4: Horrible. A motorcycle accident in the hours of the night before last. And
1: is it in Dublin?
4: Passed away, yeah.
3: Yeah.
4: Or close to Dublin.
3: Yeah.
4: And He was very well known. If you ever saw the play once, Falling Slowly, which I think he won an Academy Award for that. He played everywhere, and an Irish guy, and he just played with everybody. I mean, Eddie Vedder and he are great friends, and he just had a great career. He's like the most famous person a lot of people haven't heard about, you know. And yesterday, my entire feed on every social media was filled with mine tributes too, pouring in for him. A great singer, songwriter, artist that unfortunately left us way too soon. So anyway, I just wanted to acknowledge that and say he was one of the good ones. He was out, like, down to earth, you know. He did Newport, right? Didn't he play the folk festival there? He was killed in a motorcycle crash. So a lot of people are sad about that, and we're with you. So so there was that. So I'll spend some time listening to him today. It's 7:30. I think we got everything under control.
5: Nice.
4: I think, if not, and shortly it will be. Hopefully. Good. Kayla's giving me the thumbs up.
5: Fingers crossed.
4: Kayla's like Mission Control.
6: Nice.
4: Oh, really?
6: Is she like Ed Harris? Does she have the sweater vest?
4: Not under her watch. Okay? Not under her watch.
5: And really now, though, it's just like I used to actually have to do things. Now it's just communicating with people. I have to do a little bit on this end, but
4: yeah.
5: I think we're where we need to be.
4: Yeah. And see, we hear little dings going off. People are going, okay, you know, that's the behind the scenes stuff.
5: Because all the different stations are experiencing different things too at different times. So it's like trying to
4: piece
5: it together.
4: Is so nice about, hey, just they're letting us know, because we can't keep track of what's happening everywhere. And so a lot of texts come in at the same time, and I kind of freak out, try to keep calm. But, you know, I'm way better at keeping calm now than I used to be. But the people are working on it and they got it done. So thank you. We appreciate it. And thank you for your patience. For those of you, I mean, the thing is, usually if you can't hear us on one place, you can jump to another, and people do that, which is awesome. To those of you listening in New Zealand this morning, thank you.
6: You just gotta jump around.
4: Russia, thank you. I don't know. We had like 20, we had 25 or something like that in Russia listening to us or something like that.
7: We got the last Kiwis, time. We got the Ruskies.
4: Yeah.
6: I don't think I've heard
4: Ruskies
6: that.
4: Hasn't been said since Stripes came out. Yep. When Ziski rates the Ruskies. Do you remember that? When he, at the end when they're showing the magazines?
6: Wow.
4: I got a weird memory. Anyway, so we are going to proceed with Scotty's Pick One game in just a moment. All right? And if you can correctly identify which of two songs whoever Scotty chooses in the studio is going to like best, then you could win some tickets. I think we got Billy Idol still, and we got Chris Stapleton, right?
5: Yes.
4: Stapleton's at Fenway. Mm-hmm. Billy Idol is at Bank N.H. Pavilion.
5: Yes.
4: A little later this morning, we're going to be getting out of the summer concert season. We're already looking into the fall.
6: Oh, yes, we are.
4: So we'll do a little Buzz concert report and hip you to anything that's coming that we just found out about, and we'll do that as well. Today, I meant to mention this to you guys. You know, we have we're going to have a guest today on the Buzz 24/7. Amy Bruni, she was with Ghost Hunters.
6: Yeah, she was.
4: Well-known, into the paranormal stuff. Not so much now. A little bit. She's got a cookbook out. And if you said, Greg, what are you talking to people?
7: This is a cookbook for the aliens that come here.
6: She's not
7: looking
6: aliens.
7: For something to eat.
4: Wow.
7: No.
4: You are drenched in a judgmental attitude that I don't appreciate.
5: I don't appreciate
4: it right now. She's not into, I said paranormal, ghosts.
7: Right.
4: Okay. But that's not what she's doing. Right. If you said to me, Greg, you're talking to someone about a cookbook, I don't want to talk about a cookbook. However, this cookbook is based on, check this, houses, like incredibly haunted places, and like Lizzie Borden in this cookbook is actually historically accurate recipes from terrifying individuals in history.
7: Like the last meal they ate before they killed a bunch of people? Or
4: Lizzie Borden's recipe to make meatloaf.
6: I want to know.
4: And I'm like, that is kind of weird, but kind of interesting as well. And maybe some of you are going to be into it. But anyway, she's going to be in Transylvania. She's got like Transylvania, you know, all this kind of stuff, creepy stuff. She did a lot of research on it. So we're going to talk to her today on the Buzz 24/7. Laura is also going to take her own recipes, and she's going to do cooking on a budget, and she'll save you money. Yes. So both of those things are happening today on the Buzz 24/7.
6: Lots of food talk.
4: Both of them are free, okay? But some of them are going to be creepy. So some
6: Bring
4: of them are creepy.
6: Bring it.
4: All right. Yeah, so that usually posted about noontime. All right. So that's happening. When we come back from this, the pick one game is happening next.
8: 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You'll get more right after this. This is Greg in the Morning Buzz. 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
5: Hit the like button.
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5: sign
4: like
5: up
4: button.
5: For notifications. I'm so,
4: yeah,
5: here, right there.
4: You don't want to miss anything. And I will say, the Buzz Plus, you get to watch the show, right? You get to actually see the show, the whole recording of it, and you can watch every single eye roll, every single obscene gesture. You get to see it. So you know, like, you'll go, you'll see it on screen, and you'll go, no way Scotty meant what he just said.
5: You'll see him duck behind,
4: yeah.
5: Behind the computers.
4: When he's afraid, when he's giggling at something he shouldn't or said something he shouldn't, you're going to see him duck down because he's, you know, he's a scared.
6: I got a scared.
4: Yeah, you'll see all of that, all of the behind the scenes machinations, which some people find, you know, absolutely fascinating. But anyway, so yeah, that's available too. Mm-mm. The Buzz 24/7 is free. You can hear that, see that all over the place. All right. Are you folks ready?
6: Ready.
4: You got brewing a little, what do you got brewing? A little iced coffee?
5: Yeah, a little iced coffee from home today in my mason jar.
4: Nice. Nice. Yeah. Mason jar. Usually that's filled with moonshine.
5: Not anymore,
4: no,
5: buddy.
4: No.
5: Not anymore.
4: I didn't mean
5: that.
4: All right, let's do this.
2: You must choose. But choose wisely.
4: Choose wisely.
14: Pick one. Pick one.

0: songs with one word titles. This is an irresistible song.
1: Yes. Great song.
0: She was bouncing her 3x5 card on the table, just so you know. All right, there's one.
2: So is it going to be song number one, or will it be song number two?
3: Had a bad day again.
0: An overlooked, underrated song.
3: She said I would not understand.
0: Brett Scallions.
1: A band that we just recently talked about this past weekend.
3: Said I'm sorry, had a bad day.
0: This girlfriend had a lot of bad days, according to this song.
3: Spilled a coffee, broke a shoelace.
0: What is the band?
3: Fuel.
0: This was the band I saw at the Playboy Mansion.
3: Slammed the door and said, I'm sorry, I had a bad day.
0: Sorry, I got a little carried away. My bad.
3: And she swam.
1: Okay, so is it going to be song number one, Lump, song number two, Bad Day?
0: Choose wisely and you win.
4: Song number one.
0: You're going to go with song number one. What makes you go with song number one?
4: I don't know.
0: Good answer.
5: Just feel it.
6: You have chosen.
7: Yes. Only me, and I love the second song. I just don't want to be sad.
0: Yeah, but sometimes it's not that, I mean... I don't know. It is kind of, I guess, but
7: it's a sad song, and it just makes me sad, and I don't want to be sad.
0: I'm going to play that in the 9 o'clock hour. That song sticks.
7: So I'm
0: right
7: going to be sad in the 9 o'clock
0: Justin,
7: hour.
0: Justin, what show you want to go see? We got Chris Stapleton down at Fenway, Billy Idol. You're going to Stapleton. All right, good call. You can't lose either way with those two shows. Hold on the line. Don't hang up. All right. So Justin is in there. So we have... Do we have...
7: Yes, because we have one pair of Billy Idol left. We have Chris Stapleton.
0: Okay, so we do have both left.
7: Yeah.
0: Okay.
7: Good. But it was only one gift certificate.
0: That's already gone.
7: Yes.
0: That's already gone. Now. Jim!
8: Jim!
0: One more time. Jim!
5: Jim?
0: Too late, buddy. What are you going to do?
2: What are you going to do?
0: Jimmy. You're probably hearing this now.
5: Yeah.
0: I had you. You were on the hook. You were live. But you know what you were doing? You were dubbing around. You were farting around.
2: Dubba.
0: And that's what happens with people who dub around. Okay? Guy probably left the car. Was going out to get something, you know, something like that. Probably did something totally innocent. You know, life stuff, you know.
5: You're saving somebody's life.
0: Matt!
9: How you doing?
0: I'm good. How are you doing?
7: Turn down your radio before Greg goes nuts.
0: I'm not going to go nuts.
7: Okay.
0: I'm way past going nuts. Matt, how are you?
1: I'm good.
0: All right, buddy. You ready to go here? Now, Scotty's going to play two songs for one of us. You tell us which one the person's going to like best, okay?
9: Sounds good.
0: All right, Scotty, who's first?
1: Kayla.
0: Here we go.

0: lately.
1: Song number two, Rihanna, Don't Stop the Music.
2: Never heard it.
1: It's coming.
2: Every time I say I've never heard it, she goes, yeah,
3: you should have. Yeah.

0: Okay, that's it.
1: All right,
0: okay,
1: there you go.
2: Get the party started or don't stop the music.
1: What's she going to say, man?
3: Song number two.
1: You're going to say song number two.
4: You have chosen one.
0: Love it. So I've got to go with that Pink song.
1: It's hard to go against a woman that flies around Gillette Stadium. And I literally mean flies around the whole thing. You should watch, look it up, YouTube it, watch her. She does aerial stuff during her show, singing the whole time, flip it upside down. She's unbelievable. All right, who's next, Scotty?
2: You, Greg.
1: All right, for me.
5: She's a beauty.
1: The Tubes. It's about a guy who goes into one of those X-rated shops, and a woman's behind the plastic glass.
2: It wasn't plastic. It was glass.
1: It was plexiglass. I meant, yeah, whatever.
2: And then he saw pink.
1: Yeah.

0: the lyrics.
1: There's a couple more eventually.
0: Okay.
2: Okay.
1: I promise.
0: But it ain't about me.
1: Wait for it.
0: Matt, hold on. Wait for it. What am I waiting for?
2: I'm waiting.

0: This was a almost like a former kind of punk band that went really commercial with this album.
1: Is it going to be song number one or will it be song number two? Running on empty.
0: Russell Kunkel. Brown. Russell Kunkel on the drums. Leland Sklar on the bass. David Lindley on the guitar and the violin. Recorded at the Merriweather Post Pavilion in Baltimore, Maryland.

0: but different. So is it song number one, She's a Beauty, song number two, Running on Empty?
1: I don't know why I'm saying song number two for some reason.
2: You have chosen wisely.
0: That's
3: wow.
0: Why.
3: Good for you.
0: That's a great right. Record. Look, nothing against the Tubes, but you better bring something heavy if you think I'm going to not choose Jackson Browne. I love Jackson Browne.
1: In fact.
0: All right, you're in. You get one more, you're going.
4: Back to Kelly Brown.
0: Kelly loves him some Smithereens.

0: Did he pass away, or am I thinking of the
1: guy? Yes, he did. Pat Venizio did pass away.
2: It's gonna be song number one or song number two, Billy Idol, Rebel Yell.
1: This is a tough choice because I know he really likes Billy Idol and he really likes the Spinnerines. And he sounds just like him when he sings.
3: Eyes without a face.
2: Is it song number one, A Girl Like You? Song number two, Rebel Yell.
1: Take your time, please.
4: Say song number one.
2: Smithereens, A Girl Like You.
0: That is correct.
5: I've chosen wisely.
1: Nicely done.
0: Nicely done. Nicely done. All right, hold on a line. I would have been Eyes Without a Face or White Wedding. I'd have gone Billy Idol.
1: All right, well, hold on, Matt. You're going to, what do you want? Matt, what do you want? Billy Idol, or would you like Chris Stapleton? Which is yours?
4: We'll do the Stapleton.
1: Okay, well, good. There you go. You're going. Hold on there, brother. Okay. Well, nicely done there. He came back from the dead there. Yes, it's both good songs. I would have chosen Smithereens.
0: I love Eyes Without a Face and White Wedding, though. From Billy Idol. Those are my two favorites.
6: Are you going to go to that show in a couple weeks?
1: I noticed when you sang the lyrics for it over the...
6: It's Devo with Billy Idol.
1: Right, no way he's going.
2: No, he's not going.
1: No, he's not going. No.
6: It's a Tuesday night on vacation.
1: No, he's going to interrupt his nap or his
6: It's
1: walk.
6: A vacation.
0: Going to the Red Sox Monday. I might be tired Tuesday.
1: Yeah,
7: I might be tired. I've got to get my 8 hours. I got to be tired.
1: But I'm not immature. We'll be right back. Stay with us.
8: We'll be right back with more right after this. This is Greg in the Morning Buzz. 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
1: Good morning. It's 8:01. Cloudy with showers today. Flood watch still in effect. Muggy. High of 72. A heavy wave of new U.S. strikes on Iran has been carried out. In a post on X, U.S. Central Command said these latest strikes hit dozens of targets in response to Tuesday night's attacks by Iran on American forces in the Middle East. CENTCOM said all of the Iranian missiles launched during those attacks were successfully intercepted. A woman died after a two-vehicle crash Wednesday afternoon in Derry at the intersection of Hampstead Road and Nutmeadow Lane. The driver of a Toyota suffered serious injuries and was taken by Derry Fire to Parkland Medical Center. Police said she was later pronounced dead. The identities of both drivers were being withheld Wednesday, pending notification of their respective families.
4: Burlington, Vermont's beaches due to reopen today. They've been closed since Tuesday after heavy rain caused the main wastewater treatment plant to discharge partially treated effluent. All rec areas within a mile of the plant were closed. They're due to reopen at 5:30 this afternoon. The trial of a Massachusetts mom accused of killing her three kids continues today. Lindsay Clancy claims she was suffering from postpartum psychosis when she strangled her 5-year-old, 3-year-old, and 8-month-old in 2023. Recording Academy CEO Harvey Mason Jr. is weighing in after BTS announced they would not be submitting their music to the 2027 Grammys. The K-pop stars broke the news on Instagram following the Grammys' decision to introduce a new category for Best Asian Pop Music Performance. Mason says he was saddened to hear that BTS has chosen not to take part in the Grammy Awards process this year, but added that as a music creator, he both understands and respects their decision. Morning Bus Sports, Andrew Monasterio with a 2-run home run in the 10th inning. Red Sox over the A's 4-2 last night. I'm Kelly Brown, Morning Buzz News.
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23: Traffic. Okay, we got some messy road conditions out there this morning. 101 eastbound accident being cleared in Raymond at exit 5. 495 southbound stop and go route 28 to 93. And 495 northbound earlier crash at 93 is still causing some traffic. 93 southbound slow Pelham Street to 495. Another slowdown by Montvale Ave. And then your heavier traffic starts at Roosevelt Circle, Fellsway on the brakes to the Zakin Bridge. Route 3 stop and go from 495 to Treble Cove Road. Oh, 495 northbound, another crash came in. This one's at Route 119 at exit 80. Your stop and go starting at Route 2. That's the latest from the Morning Buzz Traffic Desk.
4: Flood watch still in effect. Cloudy with showers today. Humid, high of 72. We'll see some showers tonight as well.
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24: 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And a reminder, they're a Portsmouth State Street branch, which used to be like an ATM. They now have in-person hours, Monday through Friday, 10 to 2. Just stop in. Stop right in, say hi. Lovely people. Hey. Newburyport Bank. Journey well, friends. Journey well. Okay? I have to issue an apology, kind of, because I got this. When the talkbacks come in, I can read them right ahead of time before I play them. So I sometimes know I got to check and make sure that you just can't just play them
4: right
24: without knowing, because something could be in there.
4: Dirty words. We
24: were talking about, you know, we knew that we had some technical issues this morning, and when I read it, it read differently than what it sounded like, because I thought he was giving us crap for the problem. So I kind of wrote back and said, yeah, there's more to it than that, you know, which I apologize because he wasn't talking about us.
28: Yo.
24: He's addressing people that are complaining that they can't find us.
28: Don't hear it on your station that you normally listen to. Switch it to a different station. And if that doesn't work, put it on another network like iHeart. Or if that doesn't do it, put it on the Buzz app.
24: Okay.
28: Guys,
24: he's right.
28: Seriously.
24: He's right.
28: Just change. Figure it out. Adapt. It's not that hard.
24: I was so wound up in the moment. I'm like, is he telling us to figure it out? Because it's very complicated. I don't. So I got to roll back and said, hey, man, yeah, it is hard. So I apologize to you because clearly I didn't understand what you were trying to say. So my apologies. This one I think is, this is about you, Scotty.
28: Okay. Greg, we might have a case of the body snatchers here.
24: Right?
28: If roadkill keeps on, you know, growing in life,
4: he is.
28: You know, he might just be an equal on the show with you or something.
29: Oh.
28: I mean, Scotty 2.0, and now he's like 8, maybe 9 point something.
24: Yeah.
28: I mean, Jesus, where are we?
24: I don't even know.
28: Roadkill, come back.
24: I like the evolved roadkill.
4: He keeps me guessing.
0: It keeps us on our toes, for sure.
23: Yes.
4: He shared a drink with my wife. He actually shared. They sipped together. And he didn't even flinch, didn't make that disgusted face that he makes that you have to really pay attention to, because we all know it. We see it a million times a day, let alone a week, where he does, or he's doing something he doesn't want to do, or he's, you know, he thinks it's weird, or he's grossed out by it. He didn't make that face. But I always say, here, try it. And he goes, okay. And he did it. Took a sip of her beer or something like that. And it was crazy. Like, I didn't say anything. I wasn't mad. Yeah. I was like,
23: just wow.
4: It was an evolution. That's a big thing for him.
23: It is.
4: Germaphobe that he is, you know? So I don't know. He's changing. It's too fast. That's the only thing I will say.
2: All right, we'll slow down.
4: It's hot and heavy, you know?
2: Yes, it was.
4: It's not hot and fast like the pizza in my town. You get that, you deliver, you call hot and fast. But he's hot and heavy right there. So there's that. But it is difficult to kind of keep up with Scott and all of the changes he's going through. But, okay. Well, anyway, I just wanted to get that out there. There's a people that are noticing that you are evolving. Some people like it. Some people appreciate your, you know, another half step into adulthood. Not fully there, but you're kind of getting there. Yeah. But other people are clinging to they want Scotty 1.0.
2: Oh, he's still there.
4: Yeah.
2: Yeah.
4: He's being nice to people. He's sharing food and drinks with people. He's carrying food out from a restaurant that he doesn't demand that his wife do. You know what I mean?
23: Well, he didn't have anybody yesterday. Mm-hmm. He had to carry it himself.
4: Right. Okay.
2: I don't want to be... Mm-hmm. I don't want to back up what Kelly's little smart-ass comment was during that thing, but there was no leftovers yesterday. Okay.
4: It was not. There was not.
2: That was my lunch / dinner.
4: Thank you again to
2: everybody
4: at the Old Ferry Landing. It's like home for us. So
3: it was great.
4: Rich and Jack, the Blaylocks, everybody. Becca, awesome server. John, the bartender, awesome. Everybody, just great. We had a great time. And thank you to Christine and Dean, who are the high bidders from Linda Helping Camp. We had a lot of fun.
2: You guys are fun.
4: A lot of fun. A lot of laughs.
3: I want to thank the clams who sacrificed themselves for my lunch.
4: I want to thank the turtle that sacrificed its life when Laura's pen fell into the ocean and apparently went straight through the turtle's skull.
23: Mm-hmm. Yep. I hope not. We haven't seen it on the news
4: yet. Or into his gullet. The chances of it falling between the boards are one in a gazillion.
23: Oh, and then I almost lost my phone.
4: Yeah.
23: So because I was so focused on the pen fall, I was like, wow, I dropped my phone in I almost lost it.
4: This was outside the actual restaurant, right?
23: No, was in the restaurant. Okay, all right. The boards, just happened to be the boards that we were sitting between, had a big gap. And after the pen went through, I was so flustered that I dropped my phone. And I'm like, oh my God, that would have fit directly through that crack too.
4: Yeah.
23: It's
4: crazy. And then the woman tried to steal your phone a little bit later when she took a picture of us and then took the phone back with her in the restaurant she was in.
23: She did.
4: Hilarious. Very nice though. Lovely woman and her mom. All right. Where are we at? I know where we're at.
23: Where are we?
4: We are going to throw open that wide fishing trawler size net. And we are going to each come up with an interesting life situation and throw out a net to see if there's anyone listening who has had that experience.
6: Is there anybody out there? Anybody listening?
4: Yeah, is there anybody listening who has had this interesting thing happen to them? I know mine. I thought of mine ahead of time.
23: I have a bunch of it I've been writing down.
4: I want to know, and each of us will come up with something different, and if it applies to you, nobody else, don't say,
7: my uncle's third cousin who knew a guy who went to boot camp, who met a guy when they hit...
4: First person only, okay?
2: Yep.
4: Just want to be clear.
7: Well, my uncle...
4: No, your uncle's a nice guy. I want to hear about you, okay? Is there anyone listening whose car somehow ended up in a tree whilst they were still in it?
7: Wow.
4: You ever see that? Like sometimes cars get in weird crashes and they end up launching.
2: On somebody's roof?
4: Yeah, and they're in a house. Or maybe I should do that. They ended up in a house. You know what I mean? But I don't want people to get hurt. You know what I mean? I don't want like terror stories. But anybody's car end up in a tree with you in it? Because that's got to be a... what the blank moment.
23: Yeah.
4: When they come to realize, I'm 10 feet up in the air in a tree in my car.
7: I see.
4: All it takes is one call for it to be a success. So I'm going to go with that.
1: anybody listening who ended up in a tree in their car, doof, that launched. Okay, if you made a treehouse, if you made a treehouse out of your car, I'll take it. If it still applies. Who wants to go next?
0: I'll go.
1: Go ahead.
0: In honor of our turtle, I want to know if there's anyone who has had to save a sea turtle from either being trapped in something or having something stuck in it. Saving a sea turtle in the wilderness.
1: Sea turtle is not small.
0: No, they're large.
1: Huge. Yeah, so we're not talking little green turtles crossing the road on the back road.
0: I mean a sea turtle.
1: I would not go near a sea turtle because they're A, heavy, and B, I'm sure they bite.
0: Not if their poor face is stuck in a plastic thing.
1: I would take that off. I would try to help a sea turtle. I would. Okay, there's one. Scotty?
2: Anyone listening who had a tapeworm? Ooh. Greg brought this up. Mm. I think it was like last week, joking about I should lose weight and get a tapeworm. Mm.
1: Well, why not? I mean, everybody else is eating that lettuce to lose weight, morons.
2: So I want
1: to
2: know.
1: But then I heard that the tapeworm can go to your brain. That's not a weight loss. That's not good for weight loss.
2: I mean, if you have a fat head.
1: You know. All right. That's fair.
4: I'll go right on the heels of Laura's fear from yesterday. And it happens every time I walk over a sewer grate. I hold on to my phone or make sure it stays in my pocket. So have you ever dropped your cell phone down a sewer grate or off a ship or off a bridge?
1: You sure you don't want to give them more options?
0: Well, have you ever dropped your phone? Have you ever dropped your phone?
4: In a sewer or in the water off a bridge or a ship?
1: An open and active volcano.
2: Have you ever dropped it out of...
0: An airplane.
2: An airplane. Into a shark's mouth and got a text
0: in the middle of a tornado.
2: And got a text message in the middle of a tornado.
1: Okay. All right. Those are good. All of those are good. We will accept all of them. All you got to do is call 888-556-7625. I know. I was coming over there. And Laura's is?
23: Nobody listening who lost fingers shooting off fireworks.
2: Oh, boy. Okay. I hope you're ready.
23: I am.
0: Are you going to answer all these?
23: I want to know how many fingers are gone from fireworks.
0: Okay. And are you going to ask if they had insurance on said fingers?
23: Yeah.
1: We did.
23: $5,000 a finger if you're on my insurance.
1: Okay. We did ask the day after the July 4th holiday if it was anybody who had less fingers that day. And we didn't get, but maybe today's the day. Yeah. Maybe
2: today's the day. Well, you got to remember, probably the day after when we were asking, they were still in the hospital.
23: Yeah. Good call. That's why I want to know.
1: All right. 888-556-7625. Now, this is a 100% success rate.
2: Yeah.
1: All we need is one call in any of these subjects, okay?
2: Right now, there's a bunch of people trying to figure out how to call with missing fingers.
1: They can do it with a... It's not a dial phone anymore, Scotty. They could do it with a...
2: There's people out there who still listen to the show. You know what? That's my next one.
1: Yep.
2: Still have a dial phone.
4: Good one.
1: That's how it happens. That's how the magic happens. All right. So mine is who ended up in a tree in their car after some type of weird accident. Scotty's is...
2: I bet anyone listening who had a tapeworm.
1: Kayla's was anyone listening who... What was hers?
4: Turtle.
1: Rescued a sea turtle. Or pull something off their head. Okay, Kelly's was.
4: You ever drop your cell phone down a sewer grate, off a ship, or off a bridge?
1: Or into an open, lava active volcano. Mm-hmm. Okay, and Laura's is?
23: Lost your fingers shooting off fireworks.
1: Okay, here we go. I don't know if this... what did you say with the options, Kelly?
23: A bridge, a sewer.
4: Off a ship, off a bridge.
1: Chuck.
9: I lost mine to the ocean. Me and my brother were kayaking. He asked me if he wanted me to hold my phone. I said, no, I don't plan on tipping over. 3 seconds later, I tipped the kayak and I lost my cell phone.
1: There you go. Technically,
4: does not qualify, but
1: it's a good effort. That's why. Sea kayaks, man. Sea kayaks. They're better. They don't tip. No way. No way. Christine.
10: Oh yeah.
1: Really?
10: I was about 20, and I was trying to get to a friend's house, and there was a snowstorm, and I had to take a really sharp exit. And he told me, "Remember, you got to take this exit. Take it at 20 miles an hour." And of course, I didn't. I'm young. I'm like, I got to get to where I'm going. I took that exit probably 40 miles an hour, and sure enough, I ended up in a ginormous pine tree with my bumper just kissed the base of the tree, but I was looking around me and my entire car was just completely just tree
11: the big branches are all over my roof, my both sides of my car. Couldn't see out anything. Wheels are spinning up onto the branches of the tree.
1: So did you? Yeah.
2: You're like Harry Potter.
1: So the car was upright, sticking straight up.
11: No, it was still on all fours, but I wasn't on the ground. I was up on the branches of the tree.
1: Okay.
11: I hit the curb and flew up into the tree.
2: All right. Was it the Weasley car, Greg, that got stuck in the tree?
1: Say again?
2: The Weasley's car?
1: It was, yeah, the Weasley's car. No injuries. The Whomping Willow.
3: Yes. No injuries at all for you or your passenger?
11: No, not at all. I was alone, thank God. Oh. But, it was something to get that out of there.
1: Good for you. All right, thank you, Christine. Good, there's one. Let's go to Thor. Thor, what do you got?
2: We got Thor on the phone?
1: Mm.
12: Thor? Yeah, good morning. I've got the sea turtle.
1: What happened?
12: I was diving in Honduras with my father, and there was about a 3-foot sea turtle. And we, active divers, carry knives, things of that.
1: Yeah.
12: And there was a part of a net trapped around his rear legs. So they're very docile, and we just cut it out.
1: Are they? Because I thought, like, I don't know if
0: don't
1: I want to
0: remember
1: get
0: the turtle from Finding Nemo? They're chill, man.
1: Yeah, but I think in the wild, I could see them protecting their territory or whatever, and I would be worried about that. But they're actually docile. Will they let you hold onto their back and let you pull you through the ocean? Well, are they that docile? I wouldn't do it.
12: They will let you do it. It's not real. It's kind of frowned upon.
1: Oh,
12: I have done it before.
2: I have a question for Thor.
1: Okay, question for Thor. Scotty is very excited to talk to Thor. He's read it. He had all your comics.
2: Okay, so when you go and you're cutting this net, was the turtle freaking out? Was it like relaxed? Did it, you know, like,
1: do they know you're trying to help?
2: You're trying to help it.
12: I feel it knew that we were trying to help it, and it really just floated. They're just out there, very peaceful.
1: Good. That's cool.
0: That's awesome.
1: And I agree. I think they know. I think they get a vibe. Some people will say, no, they don't. But I tend to believe they do. Thank you, Thor.
2: Appreciate that. Do you have the hammer with you?
1: No. I'm sorry. He's gone. I'm sorry. Tyler also is a sea turtle guy. Tyler, what do you got?
13: Hey, how's it going?
1: Good. What do you got?
13: Hey, so in 2008, we took a trip to St. Lucia, and there was a couple of tour guides that did not speak English, and they started yelling at us pretty significantly. Turns out there was a group of sea turtles under the boat, and apparently, according to the locals, they don't jump in the water with them. So they wanted, quote unquote, a little white kid to lean over the boat and cut the line off the sea turtle, which is exactly what I did.
1: So you saved the sea turtle.
13: Yeah, it was wrapped up in fishing line, a bunch of blue fishing line, and there was about 3 or 4 turtles, and they had me lean over the boat and cut the line off.
1: The little white kid. Get the little white kid.
13: Yeah,
1: nobody will notice
13: what they were saying.
1: Nobody will notice if he's missing. Don't even worry about it. Okay.
13: That's what they said, yes. They were just yelling and yelling, and they turned to me, and they said, I'd rather something, something, and then the tour guy turned to me and said, he wants you to lean over, and they handed me a boat knife. I'd never held a boat knife before.
1: Wow. You did it, though.
2: Yeah.
1: You rose to the occasion. Thank you.
0: And that's his first time calling.
1: Let's go to thank you, Tyler. Dan for Kelly.
3: Dan, what do you got, buddy? What'd you do to your phone?
14: I got two for you. One, I went to take a picture off a bridge of a sunrise and seized and dropped it. And fish got a nice picture of a sunrise. And 2 years later, I was walking across the parking lot. Went to put my cell phone in my back pocket and missed my back pocket and right down the sewer grate.
1: Oh. All right, so there's the sewer grate. You got one.
23: No,
1: you got
23: and
1: one.
23: The bridge.
1: The bridge. Oh, he did say the bridge.
23: Lost two phones.
1: To be fair, there's nothing Kelly didn't include.
23: Do you get cell phone insurance?
1: Jesus.
14: I do now.
1: Okay. Yeah, thank you.
3: Kidding.
23: After two times.
1: That's all she wants to know. Mm-hmm. Did you get the insurance?
23: Yeah.
1: All right, let's go to let's go. George says he has two, maybe three. All right, I'm highly sus, George. What do you got?
15: No sus here, I'm telling you. All right, so the first one, I lost my phone off a huge ship on Northwood Lake. We were fishing off the docks. We were fishing over by the docks. And
1: yeah.
15: Got a phone call, dropped it right in the lake.
1: Okay.
15: Found it 7 hours later, still calling the same person.
1: Wow. Oh. You're lucky it's still operated. Okay, what's the next one?
15: Next one is a sea turtle. I was down in the Keys. We saw one underneath one of the bridges trying to get out from some rocks on low tide, and we went over and gave it a little push.
4: Got
15: it. He high-fived us and went on his way.
1: He high-fived. Nice. The That's sea awesome. Turtle yeah. high-fived. Wow. You know, are you kidding me? That's a that's a life event right there. And what's 100%. The what's the possible third one?
15: Possible third. I'm waiting for results from the doctor, but I believe I have a tapeworm.
1: Nice.
15: I can call back.
1: You dropped some.
15: I lost 30 pounds in like the last 2 weeks.
1: I was going to say, you dropped some LBs there. 30 pounds. Hey, look, if they take it out, put it in the bottle, send it over to me.
0: What? Make sure you call back and let us know.
15: Pickle it.
1: There you go.
0: Pickle it. How do you just get a tapeworm? Where do you think you just picked one up?
4: You just put it in some meatloaf and you eat it.
1: All right. So that is, how do you get a tapeworm? Is it like, I don't even want to know. Is it foodborne?
4: Got to be.
15: I'm not sure. I haven't been eating raw meat like Laura, but...
1: Okay.
0: Okay. Stop eating raw meat. That's a great callback.
1: Thank you very much.
0: I've been eating raw hamburger for a while.
1: Great callback, George.
0: I'm not eating raw hamburger anymore. I've been told not to do it.
1: Not bad.
0: But I would love a tapeworm. 10 more pounds.
1: Scotty, what was yours? Did anybody call for that? What was yours?
2: The tapeworm.
1: Oh, the tape. All right, okay. Yes. And yours was the ocean, and Kayla's was the sea turtle, and yours
0: nobody's
1: was...
0: Nobody's lost any fingers?
1: Nobody's lost any fingers to fireworks. Come on, there's got to be someone out there that bristles at this sound. Not because of the misophonia, but because, you know... I'm guessing index finger.
2: Thumb.
4: What's the pointer finger? Is that the index finger? And then is the middle finger.
0: Yeah.
4: Okay.
0: Ring finger, pinky, and thumb.
4: Yeah.
0: They all have a name.
4: Mm-hmm. Okay. Ladies and gentlemen, one more for the sea turtle. The
0: so
4: friendly
0: many
4: witch.
0: Sea turtles out
4: Valerie.
0: There.
4: Valerie. Of course Valerie saved a turtle. Of course she did. That's what she did. Valerie.
5: I sure did.
4: Yeah? How'd you do it?
5: So I was in Kenya on a retreat, and we released rehabbed sea turtles back into the ocean. So I have a video of me carrying a pretty giant sea turtle back into the ocean and setting it free.
4: All right, so I had an incident maybe a month ago up in Maine and helped a turtle cross the road. And when I went over to maybe pick it up and move it along, the claws that came out of the back of that thing were like vicious. So I don't know about the sea turtle and the rear claws. Can't they kind of claw you? Not on purpose maybe, but even accidentally?
5: Well, I don't know about clawing, but he sure did slap the you-know-what out of my forearms, because when they heard the water, the waves crashing, they just get super excited to get back into the ocean, so
4: like Scotty,
5: it was exciting.
4: Like Scotty does, or I do, when we get next to the ice cream shop.
1: Yeah.
4: Oh my God.
0: That's awesome, Valerie.
4: There you go. All right. That's thank great. You. Thank you, Valerie. Valerie the Good Witch.
2: That's
4: everybody.
2: Awesome.
4: Saving turtles. Look at we're out there. Saving by turtles.
0: There's a lot of turtles.
4: Mm.
0: Oh, no.
4: There's the band Trampled by Turtles, too. They're playing somewhere
0: around.
4: Oh,
0: they're great.
4: Here. Yeah, they are.
0: I've seen them.
4: There you go. All right, everybody. There you go. Not bad. I'll take that. That's a good round right
1: Very
4: there.
1: Nice. Nice job.
4: I know. We didn't get anybody who lost a finger, but we got 4 out of 5, which is pretty good.
0: Can you guys tell me that people lose fingers all the time? Obviously not. This is the second time we've shouted them out.
2: I'm still going with it. They can't call.
4: Okay, they can call. Okay. Maybe they're just busy living life. All right.
2: I
4: get you.
2: Finger broom.
4: I got you. We'll be right back.
8: Don't move. We'll be right back after this. This is Greg in the Morning Buzz. 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
4: Good morning. It's 8:31. Flood watch still in effect. Cloudy showers today. A little sticky, high of 72. President Trump announcing the Freedom Haulers Initiative today, a push to put military veterans behind the wheels of commercial trucks. The plan comes as the administration pledges to crack down on illegal immigrants and people who cannot speak English, driving big rigs on the nation's highways. A woman died after a two-vehicle crash Wednesday afternoon in Derry at the intersection of Hampstead Road and Nutmeadow Lane. The driver of a Toyota suffering serious injuries was taken to Parkland Medical Center. Police say she later was pronounced dead, the identities of both drivers being withheld pending notification of their respective families. A Nashua woman okay after crashing into a bear in Vermont. It happened on I-89 in Berlin Monday night. Troopers say the woman was not able to swerve out of the way in time. She was not hurt, and the bear was not killed in that crash. One bear in Anchorage, Alaska, however, not so lucky. Park rangers in Alaska reaching out to the public after a female brown bear was caught on live camera killing and then eating a spring cub. It happened at Katmai National Park and Preserve. The Katmai Conservancy says an adult female identified as 806 attacked, killed, and later consumed a baby cub belonging to adult female 909 on the banks of the Brooks River. It was on the Bear Cam live feed. Scientists say it's possible the cub triggered 806's predatory chase instincts by running away. The Conservancy posted on Facebook acknowledging that the incident was heartbreaking to watch, especially for those who have spent the summer following the bears and watching the cubs grow.
7: Wildlife is heartbreaking sometimes. That's the reality of it. You watch, you know, trail cams capture things, and I love watching trail cams. I will sit for hours and just watch trail cams. I find it fascinating. But sometimes it's freaky when you see a bald eagle pull a cat, you know, up into a nest. And that was someone's cat.
4: Yikes.
7: You know?
4: The Post adds the bear cams provide an unfiltered look at their lives, including the difficult moments alongside the joyful ones. Andrew Monasterio, the Sox hero last night, Morning Buzz Sports Time.
9: Hey! Right.
4: Monasterio hitting a two-run home run in the top of the 10th to lift the Red Sox past the A's 4-2 in Sacramento. Jermai Jones also went deep for the Red Sox, who have won 3 out of 4. Caleb Durbin and Monasterio each with 3 hits last night. Aroldis Chapman the win. Greg Weissert got his first save. Sonny Gray on the mound for the Red Sox tonight as they wrap up that series in Sacramento. New Sox infielder Curtis Meade, maybe a little good news yesterday. According to Mass Live, he could return to the Red Sox at some point during the season. He was hit by a pitch Monday night. Apparently, he will not need surgery. They've given him a tentative timeline. 6 to 8 weeks. San Jose Sharks forward Macklin Celebrini, record contract, 20-year-old, signing a 5-year, $94 million deal. I had another story. Gosh darn it. I know it's here. Just pulled it out.
7: You can get in trouble for that, so be careful when you do that.
4: Story. There it is. Fenway Park is preparing to host a bare-knuckle fighting championship event. The fighting ring will be placed over home plate Saturday, August 29th. Haverhill native Harry Gigliotti will challenge undefeated champion Kai Stewart for the featherweight world title.
7: Yeah.
4: Local UFC veterans Joe Lazon and Peter Barrett will also compete. The initial setup accommodates 11,000 spectators with room to accommodate up to 20,000.
7: Hard pass.
4: It's a little bit
7: bare knuckle.
2: Yeah. Oof.
7: Hey, I mean, you guys are, tough. Way tough. I the thought of the knuckle, I don't know.
2: I'm kind of MMA, a good fight, I enjoy.
7: Mm-hmm.
2: The bare knuckle,
4: coming to Fenway. August 29th. For Morning Buzz Sports, I'm Kelly Brown.
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10: Route 213 eastbound, the off-ramp to exit 4, Route 113 in Methuen. There is a crash reported on the ramp. 495 southbound, stop and go, Route 28 to 93. 93 southbound, you're on the brakes, Route 110 to 495. Another slowdown by Montville Ave, and then your heavier traffic at Roosevelt Circle, Fellsway, down to the Zakim Bridge. Route 3, stop and go from 495 to Treble Cove Road. Route 1 southbound, you're on the brakes from Linfels Parkway to Route 99. 495 northbound, you're slow through Chelmsford Route 3 up to Woburn Street. And 95 southbound, you'll be on the brakes from 129 down to Route 38. That's the latest from the Morning Buzz Traffic Desk.
4: Cloudy with showers, flood watch still in effect. Muggy, low 70s, showers tonight as well. And humid Friday with some scattered showers, high of 80. Okay, children.
11: Pop quiz! Wow!
2: I got this.
7: You do?
2: Unless it's sports related.
10: You don't even like quizzes.
7: I don't know if you do. It's an audio pop quiz. I'm going to play you a clip. I'd like for you to tell me who it is that is singing this. Okay?
10: Great.
7: Don't blurt it out. Raise your hand. Here it is.

0: Kelly Brown has his answer.
1: Jason Sudeikis.
0: Nice.
2: Wow.
3: Am I right?
0: Yes.
2: How did you get that?
0: You are right. That's wow. Excellent.
3: I just pictured him singing it.
0: Wow. You got to admit, that's pretty good.
2: Yeah, that's good. Good. I like him.
0: You know, I kind of think it's better than Axl Rose nowadays. Yeah. I don't know.
4: When I need you.
0: And he's doing it.
3: How did you guess that? I just pictured his face singing it.
2: Wow.
0: You just pictured his face.
3: I did.
2: Have you seen him in anything recently? Like, was he on the top of your mind?
3: Some ads when I go to visit mom, sometimes they show on Roar, they show this SNL skits here and there.
0: So did you, I've you honestly hadn't heard it before? You honestly,
3: no.
0: I believe you. But man, that he is singing it. This is what's funny, dressed as Ted Lasso, which

0: good.
1: Yeah. No, I don't like
0: Ted Lasso hits Apple TV next week.
2: I had Jerry the King Lawler.
3: I was going to say Jason Segel.
0: Jason Segel, let me just tell you something. I love him.
3: Love him.
0: Absolutely.
3: Bad teacher.
0: Love him. Oh. Shrinking. He's good in everything.
3: Yep.
0: He's never been bad. Jason Segel has never been bad. Yep. And I never even watched that TV show.
3: What is it? I Love You, Man? Is that him and Paul Rudd?
2: Am I right with Meet the Millers?
4: Oh, yeah, I like that.
5: Oh, yeah. That's Jason Sudeikis.
0: No, that's Jason Sudeikis.
2: Oh, got my
0: Jason Segel is the one that was
3: How I Met Your Mother.
0: Forgetting Sarah Marshall.
3: Yep.
0: And he's in Shrinking. And he's phenomenal.
3: He's really good.
0: So good. Yep. You know? Okay. Well, anyway, there's
3: nice job,
0: that.
3: Kel.
0: And by the way, today is a very special day. Today is... apparently, it's National Chili Dog Day.
3: Oh. I could get down.
0: And you know
5: what
0: that means. It's Chili Dog Day. There's just no way we can't. Sucking on a chili dog. Sucking on a chili dog.
1: Amen.
0: Come on, man.
6: Sucking on a chili dog. Sucking on a chili dog. Chili dog.

0: Cam's got a lot.
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0: There you go.
1: Sucking on a chili dog, sucking on chili dog.
0: Enjoy a chili dog, everybody.
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0: Welcome back. Good to see you. You look good today. I don't know what you're doing, something different with your hair. Nice. Whatever it is, I like it. I'll tell you, it's a good vibe. You got a good vibe. All right. Speaking of vibes, I think we got Erica did a vibe check. Coffee shop, local coffee shop. Awesome. She just, I think she posted it on the Instagram page and the Buzz Facebook page. You can go check it out. She does a great job. And you know what? Let her know places she should go check out too, as well. Also, we posted our beer brewing video, so we got videos there for you to see. You might get a little peek inside of the Buzz Lunch yesterday. I think that's up there, too, on Instagram and Facebook. Maybe there was some fun to be had. There was some giggly juice going on there, okay? Yeah. I am what I am.
9: And we love it.
0: Do you?
9: Yes. Yes. Wholeheartedly. Love it.
4: Yep.
9: Love you.
0: Yeah, it's fun.
4: While watching TV, I was watching, as Amy calls him, my boyfriend, Josh Gates. And when it was all done, she goes, "What do you like about him?" I go, "Because he's goofy. He doesn't play a know-it-all. And sometimes he reminds me a little bit of you. He's having a good time." Like, yeah. Okay. Might be the reason why he makes me laugh.
0: That's good company. I mean, Josh Gates is pretty cool. Yeah. Well, we'll say we've had him on. He's funny. Yeah. No question. All right, so go see that if you want. And thanks again to the Old Ferry Landing and Christine and Dean. All right, concert seasons. We still got some shows to tell you about, ladies and gentlemen.
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11: Yep. It's the Buzz Concert Report.
12: How you feeling?
0: I think my next concert is, I think I got Brandi Carlile. I think I'm going up to, well, I know where
9: you
0: I'm
9: are.
0: Going.
9: You are. I already sent you the tickets.
0: Yeah, I know.
9: I'm going to Fish tomorrow night, Fenway. Fish is playing two nights, Friday and Saturday night this weekend.
0: Nice. And yep. I'm also going to the Casino Bar. I'm going to go see the Billy Joel face-to-face thing with Elton John there. The Buzz Concert Report just hit you to what shows are coming up. Maybe there's still some tickets available. I don't know. It's brought to you by the Hampton Beach Casino Ballroom. You can check out all their shows at CasinoBallroom.com. If you did, then you know tomorrow night it's Blue Oyster Cult. Got Kansas on August 1st, the 4th and 5th, Britt Floyd, the 6th. Pure Prairie League. This is like a 70s. This is a great show if you're a 70s music fan. Pure Prairie League. Amy, remember Amy? What you gonna do? Orleans, right? Still the one. Dance with me. Atlanta Rhythm Section. Imaginary Lover. I'm not going to let it bother me tonight. So Into You. Great song.
13: So Into You is awesome.
0: And Firefall. Is that the one, You Are the Woman, that I've always dreamed of? I knew it from the start. Yeah, pretty sure it is. Take it to the bank. Also, Cheap Trick, September 16th, and Pretty Reckless on the 28th of September. That show is sold out. Blackberry Smoke, though, August 21st. Don't want to forget that. And, Little Feat and the Marshall Tucker Band coming up. 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Where are we going to next, Laura?
9: MGM Fenway. Great venue. If you haven't been there, go to a show. The Squeeze is coming to town Wednesday, August 26th.
0: I saw them on their last tour. And if you like Squeeze, if you've ever liked to Squeeze, they are awesome live.
9: I'm back and forth on whether or not I'm going to be able to go to the show, but I might. James Taylor is coming two nights, Saturday, September 5th and Sunday, September 6th.
0: He's the walking man.
9: Danny Elfman, September 12th. And we will have tickets to that. Joe Russo's Almost Dead comes September 24th. There's tons and tons of great shows at that venue. Ringo Starr's coming on September 30th.
0: Ringo Starr.

0: Red Clay Strays at the Boston Garden August 1st. Got Iron Maiden and Megadeth September 9th. Rush, two shows, 12th and 13th.
1: You changed your mind?
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0: I don't get it.
2: I saw him when I wanted to see him.
0: You pay tribute to the band, pay homage to the band. You go see the band. You respect the band.
3: Well, you know, things aren't cheap.
0: He can get tickets. Don't give me that. Can't wait. What?
2: I'll tell you about a couple shows. I know you're a fan of the band Vader and Jungle Rot. September 9th are going to be at the Music Hall in Lowell. Cradle of Filth, we've had them on the show. October 10th, big night out in Boston in Trivium and In Flames. November 15th at the Palladium.
0: Kelly Charles Brown.
4: Little Feat, the last farewell tour, benefit concert for Crossroads House with opener Yellow House Blues Band. That is Friday, October 2nd at the Music Hall in Portsmouth.
0: Zach Bryan coming to Fenway on the 15th, 14th of August. Chris Stapleton on 22nd. We'll have some tickets here. Billy Joel and Sting on September 19th. And still we got, well, Goo Goo Dolls on the 1st of at the Bank N.H. Pavilion. Zach Brown Band coming up on the 15th. Jason Aldean, Kid Rock on the 5th of September. And Stapleton on the, is this current here?
5: Chris Stapleton's August 15th. We're giving away tickets.
0: Yeah, I'm looking at something else here because I don't think Def Leppard played there. This is a wrong listing going on here. I apologize for that. Don't know where that came from. Someone's getting fired. Anyway, Morgan Wallen, couple shows down at Gillette. He just had a record, the most number one records from one album. And who's the girl that did the Texas song there?
4: Ella Langley.
0: Yeah.
5: Oh, she's
0: the longest number one record by a woman in history. Beat everybody. She's at now.
5: People are...
0: Good.
5: Some people ask me for tickets. Mm. And that one has been where people are blowing me up. Like, Ella Langley. And she's this week and people are going nuts for her.
0: Yep. Okay. Well, there you go. Sorry about the bad intel there. All right. We have coming up at the 9 o'clock hour. We got... Scott McMullen gets his run into the record room. Got some news we're going to catch you up on as well. And there's something else happening, too. I just can't remember what it is. You know what? But it'll come to me. And if it doesn't, you never knew it wasn't there.
6: All right. Here we go. We'll be right back. 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

0: Flood watch, cloudy with showers, humid, low 70s, multi-day flood threat impacting millions across the Northeast as rain moves into the region. NOAA's Weather Prediction Center has issued a level 3 out of 4 risk of flash flooding for parts of Vermont, Massachusetts, and Connecticut. A broader level 2 threat is also covering parts of New Hampshire, New York, Maine, and Rhode Island. Away from precipitation today, storms could bring strong gusty winds to New England. Senator Rand Paul of Kentucky says he will move to hold Dr. Anthony Fauci in contempt of Congress after Fauci refused to answer questions related to the COVID-19 outbreak on Wednesday.
1: On the advice of counsel, I respectfully decline to answer based upon my rights under the Fifth Amendment to the Constitution.
0: Paul responded to Fauci pleading the Fifth.
2: The chairman has denied your assertion of privilege and directed you to answer, but you nonetheless refuse and stand on privilege despite the existence of the pardon.
0: Paul said action will be taken against Fauci. Todd Blanche's nomination for U.S. Attorney General is up in the air as Republican Senator John Cornyn withholds support over a disputed Justice Department fund. Blanche's nomination will not move forward today after Cornyn said he won't vote yes until the department provides a written commitment permanently ending a proposed $1.8 billion anti-weaponization fund. Scarborough, Maine councilors have unanimously voted to close or relocate the local ICE facility. In a special town council meeting Wednesday night, they called on Maine's congressional delegation to take steps to achieve this. Multiple demonstrations have taken place across the state of Maine after an ICE agent shot and killed Johann Sebastian Duran Guerrero in Biddeford on July 13th. The state of Utah, defined by Urban Dictionary as a state with great scenery and weird people, has been named as the best state in the United States. That's according to the latest rankings from U.S. News and World Report. It's now the 4th year in a row Utah has been named the best state.
3: How much of Utah is dry? Am I just imagining
0: the
3: that...
0: Salt. Don't they have the salt, whatever?
3: No, I meant dry as in alcohol.
0: Alcohol.
3: Yeah. It's a different subject.
0: That's a good point.
3: Yeah.
0: Just, I don't know.
3: Thank you. Maybe it's
0: just, the best state.
3: Yeah, okay.
0: Utah came out on top due to strong showings in a number of categories. They rank 2nd in economy and fiscal stability, as well as 4th in infrastructure.
3: Okay.
0: So you got that going for you, Utah. Mm-hmm. Big basketball fans out there. Mm. And they got the Mammoth now.
3: Yeah.
0: Utah Mammoth.
3: Mm. There's reasons. I might pack up tomorrow and just head there.
0: Yeah. Morning Buzz Sports. Andrew Monasterio. 2-run blast in the top of the 10th inning. Red Sox over the A's 4-2. Sox and A's wrap up that series tonight. Sonny Gray on the mound. I'm Kelly Brown, Morning Buzz News.
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5: Spalding Turnpike southbound at exit 9. We had roadway reduced to 1 lane for road construction. Route 213 eastbound at exit 4. Route 113 in Methuen, we have a crash on the ramp. 495 southbound, your slow route 28 down to 93. 93 southbound, your heavier traffic starts at Roosevelt Circle Fellsway, slow down to the O'Neill Tunnel. Route 3 on the brakes from 495 to Treble Cove Road. Route 1 northbound through Saugus, slow from Walnut Street to the Linfield Tunnel. And southbound on Route 1, you're on the brakes from Linfels Parkway to Route 99. 495 northbound, traffic starts at the Lowell Connector, slow to Woburn Street. That's the latest on the Morning Buzz Traffic Desk.
0: Flood watch still in effect. Cloudy with showers. Muggy, high of 72.
3: I said I was going to play it later, and Scotty said, "You won't." Yes, I will.

0: balance the sad, you know, Bad Day song with the Free Ride for the up-tempo vibe. I was going for the vibe there to pick up the both of those.
1: Yeah, because the first song is sad.
0: I think Bad Day is it. I think you can't deny that song. I think it's phenomenal. Like, every time I hear it, I turn it up. Like that, and it's weird because I don't normally do that with songs that are almost a ballad.
2: Thought they were going to go further.
0: Huh?
2: Thought they were going to go further. Fuel.
0: Fuel?
2: Yeah.
0: He had issues.
2: Yeah, I know.
0: Brett had some issues and became increasingly difficult. So they removed him from the band. They continued. They did not have the success that they had had before. But that probably, you know, 90s bands, it's like any other decade. But they were very good. We did shows with them before, and they were great. We had them on many times, Carl and Brett. So, ladies and gentlemen, Erica is in the studio, and as soon as she walked into the studio, this guy's like, I want to talk to you.
1: Uh-oh.
0: So, I have a feeling this ain't about you, based on the early part of the show.
2: Is Kayla there too?
0: She is, but she's coming on there. She's been doing some work in there.
2: I think we've all agreed that was a lot of fun yesterday.
1: That was a blast.
2: My sides hurt from laughing just so hard at everything. And
0: what are you looking at me for?
1: I'm nervous. What is he gonna say?
2: But I wanna give you because you've got about a year under your belt here, and I think you're doing fantastic.
1: Thank you.
2: I wanna give you a little advice.
1: Okay.
2: You bogarted Bergeron a lot yesterday. As in, you spent a lot of time with him, and somebody on the show was getting a little jealous.
3: A little jelly.
2: Because he's his. And I think maybe where we, and I'm going to take the blame, that maybe at some point beforehand, I should have pulled you aside or sent you a text and said, hey, listen, Bergeron is Greg's.
1: Oh, okay. Got it. Next time I'll know.
4: And to be fair, she's coming up on almost 2 years.
2: My bad.
0: Not accurate at all.
2: So when we sat down and bang, you took the seat right in front of him, I was like,
1: uh-oh. To be fair, I was the last one there, and it was the last seat left. So.
0: You got no problem with me. When I got there,
4: there was a seat between Greg and Tom. I sat there for a minute, and in my brain, I went, wow, I'm going to be leaning backwards a lot.
2: Yeah.
4: So I'm going to go on the other side of Greg.
1: Okay. I appreciate that.
0: That's why you switched. I didn't have to do this the whole time you guys were talking.
2: You're a good person, and I just don't want to see anything happen.
1: Okay.
2: That's Greg's.
1: All right. Good
2: Greg,
1: to know.
2: Greg called it. It's just one of those things. They have a relationship. Probably within the month, they will have to go back, and it'll just be the two of them.
1: Just the two.
2: The two of them can forget.
1: Bond.
2: Can forget what happened.
0: No,
2: yesterday.
0: We did that afterwards. Yesterday.
2: You were back.
1: You went solo.
4: So you know they didn't. Coffee. He didn't go home.
2: You didn't go back.
0: No, we didn't go back.
1: They went somewhere else together alone so they could.
4: You knew that was going to happen.
1: Yeah, it has to happen.
2: So, just be aware. Now, listen, Greg. Greg can be kind of at times slutty. Sometimes he has the same relationship with Adam.
0: I love that I become friends with someone, and apparently I'm committing some foul.
2: I just want you to be aware. So, like, if we ever go out to eat or do anything with Adam, so there's a little bit of a fling there too.
0: Unlike you, I actually develop relationships. I don't just say hi, see you later, and I'm out the door. I develop relationships.
2: I understand, and then
0: that's what I do.
2: One of you takes it too far,
0: and I am not. All right,
2: it's you.
1: Fine. So now this is making me overthink a little bit because I was walking out with Tom and Greg was like, "Hey, anybody want to grab a cup of coffee?" Now I feel like I was intruding. I think he was just asking to be polite because I was there.
2: Did you go?
1: Yeah.
2: You went.
1: I'm like, oh yeah, sure, I'll get coffee. Oh, I didn't know it was a date. Girl. I'm sorry.
0: Did I not?
3: You went to coffee with them too?
0: Oh, yeah. Did I not?
2: You deserve a raise.
1: No.
0: Did I not look at you and say, hey, you want to grab a cup of coffee?
1: Yeah, but maybe you were just being nice.
0: No.
1: Next time I'll read the room differently.
0: No.
4: Next time we'll give you, you didn't have all the information.
0: Oh my God.
4: Right. That's on us.
0: No, that you were fine. And we went and had a nice cup of coffee.
1: It was fun.
0: You know what I mean?
2: I just want you to be aware because it's there's a just
4: you
2: a,
4: got
2: a
4: away
2: few,
4: with it this time.
2: I'm willing to say he's getting given you a free pass. But I just want you to know, here on in, he might charge you for it.
0: Yeah,
2: that's
0: really my thing. You know, I can't even. You know, I don't even. I'm not even fighting it because I just whatever. I don't care.
4: Whatever.
0: I don't care.
2: I look over and at the end of the table, and I see like the two of them laughing and everything, and I go over, and then Greg's got this.
0: I did not have that face on. Okay, all right. Just, you just have your fun.
2: I am having
4: fun.
0: Your little jokey jokes, you know. And
2: Kayla noticed it. Kayla's like, "Oh, we got to have a talk with
4: her. Yeah, we got to tell her. We like her. We want to keep her around." Yeah.
0: I had a couple of Jimmy juices. I got a little buzz thing going there.
4: Where's coffee?
0: Whatever.
4: We're gonna get a cup of coffee in Portsmouth, New Hampshire. I don't know.
0: I didn't say that. Maybe I did. And I just thought, like, you know what? I think it'd be good for me if I just went and had a cup of coffee. Yeah. Maybe sat down for a little bit.
4: I would go
0: for a walk or whatever, just to make sure, clean the cobwebs out, which they were already gone. But we went and had a lovely time at Cup of Joe's right around the corner. They moved across the street now, so I went there because I'm a big fan of the place. We had a great cup of coffee.
2: Did you feel at all?
1: Well,
2: like,
1: now that you mentioned it, a little bit.
2: There's something about the two of them.
4: Yeah.
2: They've known each other a long time. They remember the good old days of radio. They know now. And there's something there.
4: Did you hear anything there that you're like, need to know?
1: Ooh. I don't think so. Nope. Hey, I like my job.
0: Get into the mix if you want. I don't care. There was nothing we didn't say, nothing we said that you can't say.
2: Do they have plans in the future?
1: Yes. I think we're going to see Tom on Wednesday, actually.
2: Do they have plans in the future? Yes.
1: It's a cute little romance. I loved watching it.
0: And we made dinner plans. So, I mean, we also did do that.
2: Is it two or four?
0: Four.
2: Oh, wow.
0: Right.
2: Is this so that the significant others don't question anything?
0: No.
2: Okay.
4: Did you guys sit down for your coffee?
1: We did.
4: What was the seating situation?
1: It was actually a table of three, and it was a circle. So we were all kind of equally apart.
2: Was it two people? Right. Was it two people closer?
1: Yeah.
0: Tell us. I said you could get in the mix. I didn't say pile on.
4: Could you see both hands at the same time? Could you see all hands?
0: You guys.
1: I didn't see all hands at all times, no.
2: Was it three cups of coffee or you had one and they shared one?
1: There was three cups of coffee, yeah.
4: What did they share? You hesitated.
1: Just a lot of eye contact.
2: No treat.
0: Thank you, Laura, for just not participating. In this verbal gangbang.
2: Laura knew it. She was very happy that she was down at the end of the table.
4: I knew where to sit.
2: You never sit in between those two.
0: This is the thing. You know, you just can't be friends with somebody. You know, I mean, I'm sorry. I make no apologies for having a really good friend like that. That's
4: all.
0: I make no apologies for that, nor Adam Ezra, nor Jimmy, or any of the other people that I become friends with. Okay, they're not just associates. I just don't see them on a Tuesday.
2: But there's something about those two.
4: Yeah.
2: That it just puts a little bit of spring in your step. Like, if we say, Adam Ezra's coming in tomorrow, Greg looks a little bit sharper than he did today. he'll do his hair differently.
4: He's got grooving clothes on so he can move.
2: Yeah.
0: I'm just taking the hits, Kelly.
5: I know you
0: are. And for once, you're shutting your mouth, and I really appreciate it.
4: Is he on his phone?
0: Yeah.
4: Yeah. Putting in bets.
2: Must be.
0: I will tell you this. The longer we actually talked about this. The longer I know Tom, the more I realize how much things we have in common that we never even had any idea we did. Like, life things and stuff like that, family things, all those things. It's crazy. We're not going to go into it, but I'm just telling you.
2: Is it real stuff?
1: It was cute. Yeah.
0: It was cute.
1: Yeah, they were like having epiphanies.
2: Is it real stuff or is it like a kidnapper says? Like, listen, we got a lot in common. And the person's like, I'm tied to the chair. You're right.
4: Well, I can't move my hands, but.
2: Tell my family I'm alive.
0: No, something came up, and I was like, holy crap, the same thing happened to Valerie and I. And it was weird. Like, it was too many things like that are just strangely similar. Okay. You know,
4: guys are cute. That's the right word for it. It is.
0: We're buddies. We're buddies. Yes. And that's it. You know, we're really, really good buddies, you know.
2: Whatever. I like how he has to come at the end of it and say, that's all it is.
0: It's not an intersection. I promise you it's not.
2: We're just buddies.
0: Yeah, we're just buddies.
2: That's all it is.
0: Yeah. I treasure friends. You repel them.
2: Yeah.
0: Okay, so we're different.
2: But I'm okay with that.
0: No, I'm not saying that you aren't. Yeah. And that's why we're different.
2: Yeah.
0: That's why, you know, Kelly, he has good friends.
5: I do.
0: You know, Cappy Carl. He's, you know, well, he rags on you about that, too.
5: Yeah.
0: You know?
5: Sometimes I want to punch him a little bit.
0: Yeah, okay. Well, you know what I'm feeling like.
5: My best friend.
0: Okay, there you go.
2: Is it Carl or me?
4: That's what I was wondering.
2: Yeah.
0: Well, anyway, it was a fun time.
5: Both. I want to punch both of you.
0: I think everybody in this room has wanted to punch Scotty.
6: Maybe.
0: Right?
6: At least once.
0: Yeah, at least once.
4: Maybe a little slap.
2: But like I said, Eric, I just wanted to bring you in. Nothing. You didn't do anything. You didn't know. But
1: now I do.
2: But now you know.
1: Correct.
0: I didn't realize that everything that I was doing was being watched, because sometimes I just get in the moment and I enjoy it. And apparently everything it is a national sport. Watching Greg Kretschmar, apparently, for Scott McMullen.
2: Yep.
0: It is a national pastime that he enjoys almost as much as he does metal drumming.
2: He gets a little giddy laugh. He's a little laugh, and he does a hair toss.
0: I don't. I don't have any hair to toss.
2: Yeah.
0: Upstairs.
2: His
0: downstairs. His huge bush.
4: Whoa. You see that photo of him with the bow tie on?
1: Oh my gosh.
4: Picture
1: yes.
4: that.
0: I had a bro. I had a bro going on. Yeah,
2: it's probably going to be this year's Christmas card.
0: Yeah, okay. I'll do it. Watch out.
7: We'll be right back. We might need you as an alibi. What? Nothing. This is Greg in the Morning Buzz.
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10: Who's they?
9: Hospital. Vietnamese hospital. I'll just give you the headline. Completes the country's first successful penis transplant.
10: Where would you put it?
9: Right here. Forehead, probably.
11: Here.
10: Kelly, where would you put it?
12: Where it belongs.
9: I will tell you that I didn't know that. I mean, have these first for Vietnam, but has it previously been done? I mean, is it a thing? I never looked into it, but I have to assume that medicine's come very, very far, and this is certainly not the first in the world. It's just the first in the country. Yeah. Anybody ever heard of it? Or anything? Like a,
11: no, not really.
9: Okay, all right. I'm gonna look into that. You know. I don't know if you can shop around. Can you get a transplant when you just don't need it? Maybe you want to bump it up a notch. I don't know, or maybe not. I don't know. Maybe you want to drop it back a few. I don't know. I'm just throwing it out there.
13: I just want everybody to be aware. Keep your eyes out. P. Diddy's date has been moved up. January 24th, 2028 is his release date. So.
9: Hmm. I'll be looking forward to that. Yeah,
13: want everybody to be safe.
11: Thanks.
9: I heard an interesting thing this morning. There was an article talking about when you mail a package. You know, a lot of it's based by weight. Mm-hmm. A guy who runs a business has kind of stumbled onto, I think, inadvertently, a way to save money with shipping costs. And the weird thing is he ends up putting. Let's say he's going to send a box of whatever product it is you're buying. And let's say it clocks in at like $70, mm-hmm. the rate to ship it. If you put a small bag of rocks in the box, the shipping, it will save you like $20, which is like, how does that even work, right? Well, that's what they say. There's apparently an oddity in the United States Postal Service's shipping rate calculations, making it more expensive to ship things that are less heavy than other things. He says if something weighs 13.1 ounces, costs $7.60 to ship from Colorado from wherever he is, he adds a couple of bags of small rocks. The same package weighs 2 pounds, 3 ounces, and costs $5.97 to ship. So he's saving a couple bucks on a small package. I wonder if it's the same with a bigger one. They sell razors and shaving supplies, so he puts rocks inside of them. So if you get a package and it has a little something like that in it, like something that doesn't make sense, it's because they're playing to that weird loophole.
11: That's weird.
9: And paying less shopping. They're paying less for shipping. I'm sorry. United States Postal Service has not come out and commented on that yet. But that loophole won't be open for long, is my guess.
11: Yeah.
9: Because once it's exposed, you know. Weird stuff. I went to mail an empty camera bag that I bought that I was returning, and I had to pay postage. And it was $70 to send a 2-pound because of the size of it, right? Because it was not small. You couldn't fold it up. And I was incredulous. I'm like, you can't be serious. $70 to send an empty, maybe 5-pound box? Mm-hmm. And they're like, oh, yeah. I'm like, that's robbery, you know?
13: What did they say?
9: They said, I know, what can we do? It wasn't his fault. I wasn't mad at that. The rate was the rate, you know what I mean? But
13: It's $6 or $7 because we just sent out a bunch of copies of the CD. So it's like $6 or $7 just for an envelope with a CD in it. Mm.
2: But if it's cheaper if you say that it's media. So next time you mail out a CD, tell them it's media because it is.
13: Yes, it is.
2: And it's cheaper. Okay. There's a one flat rate for media, just so you know, because I send out a lot of media stuff and it's cheaper.
13: All right. Thank you.
9: This study it falls in line with my attitude on certain things. New study says almost 50% of people.
4: That's half. Yeah.
9: Thank you, Kelly. 49% of people would rather inherit nothing at all than to have to deal with a relative's junk.
4: Oh my God. Yeah.
2: Kelly's all for this.
9: Yeah.
2: Buddy.
9: I'm feeling a little bit of pain there. A little bit of pain. Yeah, I'm 100% on board with that.
4: It's a homework assignment.
9: Yeah. I don't want to go through junk. That's why Valerie and I were paring it down. You know what I mean? I don't want, like when my parents moved from their home of 50 years, it was like it was a sludge. It was clean. Don't get me wrong. But I'm just like, all of these things that they had accumulated and didn't want to get rid of, and that's an older thing, you got to go through them. And then, then the whole parting with what they think isn't trash, but you're kind of like, there's no way you're going to use this.
2: Fish platters.
9: Yeah.
4: Yeah. Right? Somebody took that, by the way.
2: Yeah, it's good.
9: They just don't want that's why when you guys are like, oh, Facebook Marketplace, I'm like, I don't want to deal with it. I don't want to deal with it.
13: But
9: we bought two things. We got the two things, the heaters, outdoor heaters, that we bought. We bought during COVID. They were a restaurant wasn't using them, so we bought them because we figured we could use them out back, sit outside during COVID, mind you, or put them in the garage and warm the garage. And they were great. And I don't think we've used them since.
13: Okay.
9: And we're like, get rid of it. And I'm like, just put them out on the side of the road and put free on them. Just put them on the side of the road.
13: I'm with you, but there are times that stuff is, you'd be amazed at what is worth money if you do a little bit of homework.
9: And I know that you're right.
13: Yeah.
9: I still don't care.
13: With all the construction that we've done, it's a solid door. Good. I put it up by the road. It said free. And by the time I turned around and got back to the garage, it was gone.
9: Yeah.
13: Great. Somebody got it.
9: I just look at it as one less thing I have to do. So, but 50% of people feel that way about inheritance. And inheritance, inheritance is a word I'm never going to use. I've never had to use it, no. Because it's certainly what. Look, my parents, did great, but they there's nothing there. I want them to live it. I want you to live it. I want you to have fun, do everything. They went on trips and all those kind of things. Yeah, live life. I don't want to. I don't know. Yeah. Inheritance, I don't know. I think it's probably happening less so nowadays than it used to.
5: Well, because when you think about inheritance, you go to money. I think people are getting, to your point, property and things to go through, but you're not getting a big chunk of money.
9: Right.
13: It's going to suck for the girls because none of them like drums.
9: You're getting a couple outside heaters, what you're getting. There you go. Hey, enjoy.
5: You're welcome.
9: There you go. What else is there? This is a smart one. Sometimes you don't need the whole story. Sometimes you need just the
13: headlines.
9: Woman Googled, does God forgive murderers before murdering someone? How dumb are you? I mean, seriously.
13: What do you think the answer is?
9: I don't know. Do not kill is in the commandments. I might think that might be a giveaway. I don't know. But then again, if you kill somebody and then you say, hey, I'm sorry, and you say that you accept them as a savior, they forgive you, right? I mean, that's.
13: I think I got that right. I didn't know what the Google answer was.
9: So you could get forgiven, but here's an idea: don't kill anybody. You wouldn't be in jail.
2: That's a smart way to look at it.
9: Healthiest way to eat eggs: poached. Poached eggs are tricky.
4: Soft yolk.
9: They're very good, but sometimes they're soft and mushy and yucky. And
4: I don't mind the soft. A little soft.
9: I want them a little bit on the. Harder.
4: Eggs.
13: Yeah. Jesus. I'm not surprised by either one of your answers.
9: Tell me I'm immature without telling me I'm immature.
13: Hi, I'm Scott McMullen.
9: Or show me.
13: And I'm immature.
9: Right. Boiled eggs, then eggs fried in butter are third. eggs fried in olive oil and avocado oil. I mean, avocado oil or whatever. Least healthy method.
11: Scrambled eggs.
13: Oh, of
11: course
13: it
11: is. Mixed with milk and butter.
13: Yeah. Of course
12: that's
13: it is.
12: The,
13: yeah.
12: That's the
13: that is absolutely the second best way to eat eggs.
9: Yeah.
13: Hard boiled.
9: Anybody watch the whole Jeopardy thing with the celebrities and stuff?
12: I saw.
2: No.
9: Affleck won $1 million.
12: Well, that was a Who Wants to Be a Millionaire.
9: Oh, right. That's what it was. Yeah. But he played with a Jeopardy champion, I guess. And they won $1 million. I thought that was pretty cool. I saw the beginning of it, but I didn't see it end.
13: Did he make that face? That one where he's outside?
12: Smoking a cigarette? No, I don't think so.
9: No. The meme that says every guy after a divorce, you know, that. Yeah, that one? No, did not. They won $1 million. That's great. Kelly, if I asked you, can you name what the most expensive sports card is, the most expensive card ever sold is?
12: I think it's a Mickey Mantle.
9: That's number two, $12.6 million.
12: Rogers Hornsby? Maybe. But maybe that one hasn't been sold yet. That was supposed to be one of the most valuable cards, period. But I don't think it's been sold.
9: It might be, but it hasn't been sold yet.
12: So it's not Mickey Mantle.
9: Honus Wagner's third, $7.25 million.
13: Baseball card. Crazy. Is it that baseball card, Kelly, that the guy has something dirty written on the end of his bat and they didn't know? So he's standing there. I think it happened in the 80s.
9: Oh, yeah. I remember that.
13: You're
9: right.
13: Yeah, no, and then it says something extremely dirty on the end of his bat.
9: I think it's
13: the
9: F word.
13: They had no idea.
12: Yeah. They hadn't heard of that.
9: Babe Ruth card, $7.2 million. 1914 Baltimore News. Steph Curry's Panini National Treasures Logo Man autograph card, $5.9
12: million. But he paid?
9: The number one, according to Bro Bible, I mean, which, of course, I swear by.
2: Yeah,
9: you put your hand on Bro Bible when you get up on the stand. Right. Put your hand on Bro Bible. Michael Jordan, Kobe Bryant, 2007-08 Upper Deck Exquisite Collection Dual Logoman. What's with the freaking names here? $12.93 million.
12: There's only a couple out there or one out there. I don't know.
9: Crazy. Crazy, crazy. Where are we at? Ranch prices in Montana, out by Yellowstone, have increased 112%.
13: For the salad dressing?
5: I was going to say, that's a lot for salad dressing to go up.
12: It's all those Europeans from the World Cup.
9: I mean, ranches in America have gone up because of Yellowstone. Ranches in America, all across America, I guess, are now 112% more expensive.
13: Now, is that
9: But aren't a lot of houses, like, they've got to be, what's the percentage on how much more expensive houses are, you know? Yeah. Because, I mean, it's crazy. I mean, here in New England, South Carolina, they're selling houses for like $5. Everybody's moving there. And they're nice houses, you know? In New England, you know, $5, you know, you're getting a box. You know, that's basically it. It's crazy. And you walk the dog? How long do you walk the dog for, Laura?
2: It depends on how much time. It's always a minimum of 30 minutes up to an hour and 15.
9: They say 1,800 dog owners say that an ideal dog walk lasts an hour with an hour and 7 minutes with 16 sniffing stops.
2: Oh, see, Otis is, because he's all hound, so much hound, the whole walk, it takes... An hour is like 1 mile. It's the slowest.
12: Is he still trying to pee when he's got all he's got is dust?
2: He lifts his leg.
13: What is up with that? Like, so if I take the dog outside to go to the bathroom, he's only going 90%, and then all of a sudden we go for a walk, and then he needs to stop.
12: Mark his territory, man.
2: He saves everything, and just a little piddle on every single thing for our hour.
13: I don't understand that. Do you want to go back in the house and still have to pee, or do you want to be relaxed?
9: I don't think there's a funnier word than piddle.
5: Yeah, it's a good one.
13: Yeah.
9: Because you know what? It's a word that is exactly like it sounds.
5: Yep, it's exactly what you think it is.
9: I mean, it's such a great name for what it means, piddle.
12: It sounds.
9: You know?
12: Because that's the sound it makes, kind of, you know?
13: Kelly's into
12: piddle.
13: It.
12: Piddle.
9: Thought I just...
5: That's exactly what he
9: thought exactly said. Okay, thank you for getting it, though, Kay. I appreciate it. That is what
13: I think it's because it sounds like that.
9: Okay.
13: And it's funny.
9: There you go. All right. Scotty, 4 minutes and 20 seconds. Get into the record room.
14: We'll be right back before your abandonment issues kick in.
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14: No, we promise.
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0: What'd you say?
1: Oh, I'm looking. I'm sorry. I didn't know my mic was on. It's my bad.
0: Okay. Probably something.
1: I was looking at a baseball card picture that the Roadkill had sent me with the dirty words on the handle of the bat. It was Billy Ripken, Cal Ripken's younger brother.
2: Nice.
1: Didn't seem like a Ripken thing to do.
0: Scotty, you know who sings it? You know who wrote it?
2: I do not.
0: Okay, so you didn't look it up.
2: I did not. I was answering an email and somebody's, I got quite a few pictures of the baseball card and sent it to Kelly.
0: Kayla Windsor.
3: Bruce Springsteen.
0: Good. See, exactly, right. It's a Springsteen song.
3: Yeah.
1: I guess she gets credit. She wrote some lyrics. She added some lyrics.
0: She's great.
1: To it,
0: it's a great song.
3: It's a great song.
0: I just noticed, I'm listening to this. It's an old beat up 45. Mm-hmm. I think the sound quality on some of the 45s is better than it is on an album. And these things are how many decades old? You know, did you hear the sound quality or her voice?
3: Yeah, it sounded great.
2: It sounded different.
0: Yeah, it sounded different in a good way.
2: Yes.
0: You know, it's interesting. It's and also as a product, a vinyl product, that thing will snap in half. There's no, you know what I mean? There's no bend in it because it was thicker. You know,
1: we've seen them snap in half right here in the studio.
0: Yeah. We might have. With a little bit of force, but anyway, good stuff. Scotty Lee Swagger over here scores another hit. That's you, buddy. Great throwback tune. Nice pick, Scotty. Very good pick from Roadkill. Haven't heard that in a while. That version sounded different. Still dig it. Love it. Not bad. Pretty good. I like this song. That's the, this is how I remember that album, The Hair Under the Armpit.
1: Oh, yeah.
0: She lifted her arm, and she had hair under her armpit. And I think every time I think of Patti Smith, for some strange reason.
2: I wish I had known that before I played it.
0: That's what.
3: You're not into the hair.
0: No, it was.
2: Probably would have went.
0: It was the 70s.
2: You know?
0: She was like a punk rocker. It was perfectly in line with who she was. But that's where my head goes. It's weird. You know? So. Anyway.
3: Scott.
0: I should have brought it up.
3: I wouldn't have played it.
0: Sorry. Roadkill, I think you found Cretchy and Tom's love song. Isn't that nice? Thank you. Thank you for piling on.

0: another one. Roadkill, great pick, dedicated to Tom and Crotch Itchy. Nice. Thank you for that, Laura.
1: I still
0: that's you. That's you. National friggin' pastime, I swear to God. Whatever.
1: You take it like a champ.
2: I'm going to tell you this right now. Tomorrow I'm going to be better.
0: I doubt it.
3: We just had a lot to talk about today.
2: Yeah.
0: It's okay. I didn't complain. I'm fine. It was worthy. It was definitely worthy. All right. So, yeah, tomorrow we got and my apologies. Last week got away from us Friday. I can't even remember why.
2: We're not used to working Fridays.
0: We had to get used to working Fridays again. And we didn't get to the confession session last Friday, but we will get to it tomorrow. Now, West 24/7 is coming up a little bit. Part of that's going to be Laura's cooking on a budget. Part of that. It's going to be Amy Bruni, who some people would know from, she's a paranormal investigator, ghost hunters, kindred spirits. She's done some TV shows.
2: Yep.
0: So she's got this book out, Cuisine to Kill For, over 50 recipes and true crime stories from the world's most haunted places. It's a spooky paranormal cookbook of creepy meals, eerie destinations, and spine-tingling ghost tales. In the book is the meatloaf recipe used to make, not made of human flesh, nothing like that, An actual meatloaf recipe that belonged to Lizzie Borden. I mean, that's kind of weird in a fascinating kind of way. What's she putting that thing?
2: Oh, I don't know.
0: She putting that thing? Could she? Because you put some barbecue sauce
2: special
0: in that?
2: Ketchup?
0: A little barbecue, special ketchup? I don't know.
2: All I know is you just can't call that place and stay there. There's like a 2-year waiting list. In case anybody wanted to stay.
0: That's what I want to do. I want to stay in the house where murder happened. Yeah. I don't get it, man. I don't get it. Scotty comes in. Erica comes in. They start talking about some show on Netflix and the stuff that they watch that they just like a documentary on. Oh, this guy did it. Blah, blah. I don't get it. I'm never going to get it. And I don't have to.
2: No, you don't.
0: Okay?
2: Let us get it.
0: To each their own. Oh, you get it. All right. You good, Kelly?
4: Hi.
0: Yeah, you good?
1: Oh, yeah.
0: You good, Laura?
3: Yep.
0: How about you, Scotty?
2: I'm all right. How about you?
0: Good. I'm good.
2: Okay,
0: I'm
2: good.
0: I'm good. And if I'm not, what are you going to do?
3: Tomorrow, Friday.
0: Ladies and gentlemen, we are going to take our short leave of you.
5: It ain't over till the fat lady sings.
0: Yeah, we'll jump over to a little Facebook Live thing.
6: I think it's over, baby. I think Mama be done singing.
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0: All right. 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
0: And we will see you tomorrow. 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

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What's going on, guys? It's Kayla. Little after 10 o'clock Thursday, we are commercial-free after the buzz. Got Kansas coming up after Metallica on WHEB.

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1: 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Plus, we never got to it last week, but we will tomorrow. We've got a confession session. 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

The Rock Station 100.3 WHEV. How's it going, everybody? It's Kayla, a little after noontime Thursday. Thank you for getting your requests in. More of them coming up. 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
1: Hey, folks, on Friday, why not wake up and come hang with us on the Morning Buzz? We're going to do the Friday Feud. 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Plus, we never got to it last week, but we will tomorrow. We've got a confession session. We got the punch in the face and lots more. 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

The Rock Station, 100.3 WHEB. What's going on, everybody? It's Kayla, a little after 1 o'clock. It's Thursday afternoon. We are so close to the weekend. Hope you're ready for it. Collective Soul coming your way. Other side of Tom Petty on WHEB.

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0: 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We are gearing up for the weekend here. 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
1: Hey, folks, on Friday, why not wake up and come hang with us on the Morning Buzz? We're going to do the Friday Feud. We got some cool concert tickets for you. Plus, we never got to it last week, but we will tomorrow. We've got a confession session. We got the punch in the face and lots more. 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

The Rock Station, 100.3 WHEB. How's it going? It's Kayla, a little after 2 o'clock Thursday afternoon. I hope everything is going well for you. AC/DC on the way. First, it's Bush.

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0: The Rock Station 100.3 WHEB. Hey, it's Kayla. Quitting time for me Thursday afternoon. Thank you for hanging. Have a great rest of your day. Keep listening for shots to put $1,000 in your pocket. I will talk to you tomorrow morning with The Buzz. Five things you need to know. Buzz Feud, Weekly Punch in the Face, concert tickets, and more. I'll talk to you then. Doug and Jen are next on WHEB.
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2: 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Plus, we never got to it last week, but we will tomorrow. We've got a confession session. We got the punch in the face and lots more. 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

0: There's a list.
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0: 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Remember the old school typewriters? 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
1: I was just as terrible with that as I am with a keyboard.
0: But if you had a typo, there was no fixing it unless you had whiteout, which wasn't available at the beginning of time. Yeah. Then you had to like go over it with like 17 different things, so it just blacked out the letter.
1: But you want to know something?
0: What?
1: Before computers and after high school, you want to know how often I typed? Never.
0: Okay.
1: Like I very rarely had to use a typewriter.
0: Okay.
1: So it didn't matter. It was like it didn't exist after high school for
0: me. All right.
1: Me.
0: What about waiting for snow days? Like you had to watch TV or listen to the radio and you had to wait for them to go through every school in the entire state.
1: I will say this though.
0: Yeah.
1: I loved it. It was like anticipation and hope. And you sat there and you said, maybe it's, oh, come on, please, please. They're almost to the L's. Mm-hmm. Oh, let me slink in, please. And then, but you waited and you didn't get out of your pajamas. You weren't quite ready to get ready, but you only had so much time.
0: Oh, yeah.
1: And man, the feeling of not having school was, I mean, for an elementary kid, almost sexual. Like it was crazy.
0: How about hunting down a payphone so you could make a call?
1: I don't know, though. How often did you have to hunt them down? They were everywhere.
0: Well, they weren't everywhere. That's the thing.
1: Oh, you lived in the woods. I'm sorry. Yeah, for you, it must have been very tough. We used to do that. Like when I didn't pay my phone bill, you had to use the pay phone. So I'd look at my roommate and go, I'm going to the phone. And I'd have to walk over to the phone. Got any change? Going to the phone.
0: How about waiting by the phone for a call?
1: That is absolute torture.
0: It would destroy somebody today.
1: I feel like I might rather be waterboarded
0: than have to wait for a phone call.
1: Like from a girl that you like,
0: yeah,
1: or a job like that you interviewed for. Oh yeah. My God, when you interviewed for a job and there was no answering machines and there was, you know, I mean that you had to answer the phone.
0: Right, you missed
1: it. You
0: the
1: wouldn't
0: call.
1: Even know they called and you missed it. So yeah. You'd sit like I have sat in the house for days.

0: days waiting for that phone call.
1: Absolute torture.
0: Yeah.
1: Right?
0: So, worse when it rings and you grab it and it's not what you wanted it to be.
1: This would break people. By the way, what if you had to find out if something was true or false? Your friend told you a fact, you had to go to the library to look it up, figure out whether Bobby was lying or not.
0: But I will say this, we did learn which of our friends were stupid and which of our friends were liars.
1: Yeah.
0: And so then at a certain point, you don't have to wonder, you know it's wrong because Bobby told you.

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2: 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We've got a confession session. 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
2: 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We've got a confession session. 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

0: Hey, you know what? It's done in Hollywood all the time.
1: They revamp, they reimagine, they add schools, reboot.
0: They reboot. Yeah. So why not in real life or fake life? MySpace.
1: Yeah.
0: They're rebooting MySpace. So I guess these two guys, Chris and Tim Vanderhook, they're the twins that were involved with, you know, the early days of Facebook. Yeah. They purchased MySpace in 2011 for $35 million. They've been sitting on it since 2011, and they're talking about bringing it back. They don't have a timeline yet.
1: Do they have that guy who was my first friend?
0: Tom.
1: Tom. I like Tom. Looking over his shoulder like, yeah. Well, well. Yeah, I didn't use MySpace much. I'm a little old, I guess. So,
0: but you had a MySpace page.
1: Yeah. But all I don't. Right. I don't know that I did more than set it up.
0: Yeah, and you had a song playing in the background.
1: I don't think I did.
0: You had your top eight.
1: I have to be honest. I don't know if I know how to do any of that. But people did like it, and I know they would talk about music.
0: People would get so mad if they weren't in your top eight. They're like, "What the heck, man? I'm not in your top eight."
1: Did you interact like on a message board type thing?
0: Oh Jesus!
1: Or did you just post stuff you liked? I might still have a MySpace page.
0: I'm sure you do. I don't think that they were like deleted. I think they still exist. But you get to have like a song playing in the background and I don't know. It's kind of interesting. I don't really want more social media. I want far, far less. So I don't know if this would necessarily appeal to me. But maybe it makes it, I don't know, good for some people.
1: I like the idea of trying to remember what my email address was because it was probably at AOL.com. And what my password would be then. It was probably password one. So I don't know.
0: Even think they made you put ones in at that point. There wasn't a requirement for letters and numbers.
1: If you want to take over for me, you can probably get in pretty easy. Yeah, I don't know. I guess here's the reality though. Like when Facebook started, it was kind of a place to go see what women you dated in high school looked like now.
0: Yes.
1: And then you had retro sex and all of that stuff. That was a big part of it. It was fun. Then it became news. Like it became politics and yelling at each other and arguments and all of that. Would it be nice to have a social media that was just fun again? You know, like it didn't seem like MySpace allowed you to not be fun ish.
0: Again, if I'm allowed to delete all my other stuff.
1: Do you have your MySpace page still?
0: I am positive that I know what the username and password is.
1: I'm looking forward to seeing it.
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0: I make fun of you a little bit because you've gotten into bird watching. You have an app that tells you, like, if you hit a button and then hold up the phone, you hear a bird song, you know what it is.
1: I had a very unlikely bird this past week in my yard, and I recorded it because I wanted to see what it was.
0: It's not making you seem any cooler, just for the headache, heads up on that.
1: Oh.
0: You and your bird watching. What else do you do? You garden?
1: Yep.
0: You bird watch?
1: Mm-hmm.
0: You're starting to talk about taking walks after dinner.
1: Yeah, well, I feel like it's good for digestion.
0: You should just move to the boroughs now. but they have, I guess, done the research and found out that just going outside and listening to birds for 10 minutes eases stress.
1: Oh, I believe that.
0: But I feel like it might create more in people like you who hear a bird and go, what's that bird? I don't know. I've never heard of that bird before. What bird is it? I have to get my app out now. I have to play the thing. Oh, yeah. That's that kind of bird. Like, I feel like it might cause you a little more anxiety.
1: I don't know why.
0: Because of the scramble to get your app open before the bird stops singing and all. Can you just sit and enjoy the birds?
1: Yeah, I can, but I really do like to know which ones. I think I screenshotted it. Hold on. Let me look.
0: The bird?
1: Well, no, because the app was like, it's very unlikely that this bird would be in your area. And I was like, ooh, look at that.
0: But you didn't see it. You just heard it.
1: I just heard it. I couldn't see it. I must not have screenshotted
0: it. I think it's tough because I think so many things are birds, and I'm finding out that often they're squirrels. I thought it was a blue jay or something.
1: Yeah, no. Blue jays do have the worst of all the voices.
0: And some weird, like, it's like a clucking thing that they do too. It's like a vibrating sound. And that I thought was a bird. And it's not. Okay. And then I thought something was a bird once, and then I was away in another land, and I was told it was a monkey. And I thought that was a bird.
1: Yeah.
0: Birds don't have thumbs. Get
1: animals
0: that monkey away from me.
1: And birds, they're tricky.
0: But listen, you're on the way to a stress-free life. 10 minutes. Do it for an hour. Imagine that. You'll be floating around.
1: Just lie
0: in a hammock. Listen, don't.
1: Have a little gummy.
0: Not social media. And not clicking on the app. Mm-hmm. Just listen to the birds.
1: Have a little
0: gummy. Be one with the gummy. Mm-hmm. And then fall asleep and you wake up on the hammock with all those lines on your face from the hammock thing.

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2: We're in the point now of the time of year when everybody's like, okay, I'm going to recommit. I'm going to start going back to the gym. I'm going to work out. I'm going to get in better shape, eat healthier, all that stuff. Very normal. You know, we're all kind of going through it. And people, the gym rats, the people that are at the gym all the time, they get angry because, you know, the newbies, the people that are only going to be there for a month, they put their best foot forward. And the gym rats get angry when they don't follow the gym etiquette.
3: Yeah.
2: You're going to go to the gym. You should follow the etiquette. No
3: question.
2: Absolutely. But if you went to a gym, could you go and work out? This is a question for everybody. Naked. Could you go and work out?
3: Why am I at the gym?
2: Naked.
3: Why am I at the gym? I'm at the gym because I'm fat. So what makes you think?
4: Well, no. Yeah,
3: okay.
4: Just thinking body parts flapping around.
3: Hold on. I'm talking for myself.
2: Okay. Yeah.
3: Because I'm fat.
2: Yeah.
3: So that's the last thing in the world I want anybody to see is fatness.
2: It's a real thing. There's a gym in New York that is actually now offering, you know, private workout sessions where you're actually naked.
3: Oh, I'm sure.
2: Naked
3: I'm sure
2: personal
3: this place
2: training
3: isn't
2: sessions.
3: Going to be shut down in about 3 months.
2: No, it's not. It's okay. No, it's not like that. Mm-hmm. It's New York's Hanson Fitness. They're holding naked personal training sessions beginning on the 5th. The training sessions will include both men and women. The owner released the following statement, says our approach makes sure our guests get and stay in absolute best shape. And our new naked personal fitness sessions are no exception. This is a new development, brings with it a range of fitness and health benefits. What is it? I mean, the air, the blood flow. What are the health benefits of working out naked versus having clothes?
3: Okay, now why would you not want to do it?
4: Because of the flapping of my boobs. Like, I have a hard
3: time. How am I supposed to get something done with the flapping of your boobs?
4: But I have a hard enough time running with just one sports bra. Sometimes I double them up just so they don't bounce. Like the pain of the weight. Oh.
3: Now, are you using, not you, but is this gym equipment?
2: No, I think it's a personal training session. I'm sure there's some equipment involved, but Scotty, it's not in the middle of the gym where everybody can look at you.
3: I know.
2: It's a personal training session.
3: We got a personal guy who's going to go in there who's going to be like,
2: hey, how you doing?
3: Yeah.
2: That guy.
4: Like when I do like pike ups and stuff, like I can't even imagine like being naked and having my...
2: The gym, it's not a fly-by-night gym. It's the same gym that Tom Cruise, Julia Roberts, and Rihanna all exercise at.
5: Mm-hmm. They're saying it's mandatory or you can do it if you so choose.
2: No. You'd have to sign up for it. I'm sure you'd have to pay for it. But yeah, it's a thing that they're going to offer. You don't have to do it. Nobody has to do it. So there you go.
5: I just would like to do squats.
2: You know. I bet you would. I bet you would. I don't want to
3: see
2: that.
3: See, but you're a guy with some pretty good shape, so you could go in there and easily.
2: Nah, I don't want to see any dude do squats naked. I just don't.
3: I didn't say I wanted to see him do it.
5: He didn't say that.
3: Nowhere in that conversation did I say.
5: I think I read it from the way he said it, though.
6: Hi, I'm the lady at the gym. You know, the one who works out too hard.
3: I love her.
6: You've seen me running at full speed on the treadmill for an hour 15, doing man push-ups. Or sneering at people who don't get out of my way fast enough when I'm heading to the heavy dumbbells.
2: I love this.
6: I'm lean and pushing 40, but there's something creepy and desperate about me that says I want love.
2: Wow.
6: But I also might kill you in your sleep.
2: What?
6: But don't let that stop you. Come on by and say hello and challenge me to arm wrestle for a wheat germ smoothie. But bring your A game, because I have forearms like a Russian pipe welder and I eat wimps for breakfast. I'm the works out too hard lady. Are you ready for this?
5: Okay.
4: That's
7: not. You don't want to mess
4: is
7: with that.
4: Like, remember we did? It was Candy Blacksmith.
3: Candy Blacksmith. Yeah. That was
2: absolutely.
3: Candy.
2: Absolutely.
6: Are you ready for this?
7: No, I am
5: are
7: not.
5: You ready for
7: I am
5: this?
7: Absolutely not.
6: Are you ready for this?
7: No.
2: Just step back, okay? You're carrying around the 2 gallon jug of water because you gotta hydrate.
6: Are you ready
2: for
6: this?
2: You gotta hydrate, man.
6: Are you ready for this?
7: No.
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101.3 WHEB. Chan Tyson, what's up? How you guys doing tonight? Checking into Rock Thanks here on a Thursday evening. Almost to the weekend, man. One more day to go. Hang in. We got a busy show on tap tonight. We'll get you through the next 5 hours as quickly as possible. Keeping the shut up and rock roll right now. R-E-M.

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1: Hey, folks, on Friday, why not wake up and come hang with us on the Morning Buzz? We're going to do the Friday Feud. 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Plus, we never got to it last week, but we will tomorrow. We've got a confession session. 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

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Chad Tyson, so what would you consider to be the album of summer 2026? For me, I got to go with Sublime's Until the Sun Explodes, man. We got that last month. It's good. New Dirty Heads is good, too, but I'd put that second when you stack it up next to Sublime. Until the Sun Explodes. It's killer. 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

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A lot of great rock coming up in this next set here, which gets started right now with Temple the Dog, Hunger Strike.